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0: 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Very cool. Thank you, Mike. 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

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I'm Jim Diamond. 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
3: 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The Big Burn, the Great Fires, the Big Blow-Up. 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
4: 1910 was truly anomalous. It was very dry.
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4: So that's when those fires really peaked and became this massive, catastrophic fire or collection of fires that burned around 3 million acres, which is an area the size of Connecticut.
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0: 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I'm going to wrap it up. I'll be back tomorrow afternoon at 2. Till then, keep your feet on the ground and your ankles right above them. Good night.
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9: This beautiful area is called the Weipe Prairie. It's just east of now Lewiston. Over those hills, the Lewis and Clark expedition came to this area. It had to seem like an oasis after going through the Bitterroot Mountains on the Idaho-Montana border. They were exhausted, they were sick, they were hungry, and very far away from home. They were in need of some help. Luckily for them, they were on the tribal land of the Nez Perce.
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quarter late. 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

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Don't miss out on this year's one and only Coyote Cruise. Thursday, July 9th at 7 p.m. The world-famous Kevin James is playing the music. 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
0: 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And your home for Jay and Kevin in the morning. It's time for Music City Now, coming from Nashville, Tennessee. Here's your host, Jessica Wade.
2: 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We're all celebrating America's 250th birthday, but we got tons of music. Tyler Nance starts us off. This is Keeps Me Sane, and it's sponsored by a condo.

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That's Zach Top, and it's sponsored by Leo 33. Stephen Wilson Jr. with Gary, sponsored by Big Loud.

0: That's the band Perry. 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
0: Oh, I'm so happy. I can't even feel my arms.
2: A show for the faint of heart.
4: 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It's crazy. It's crazy.
2: Spreading sprinkles of knowledge as far as the eye can see.
5: You is talking loco, and I like it.
2: Jay Daniels.
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2: Kevin James.
7: My life is good. 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
5: It's that I just don't care.
2: And anyone else who wants to work for free. It's Spokane's official morning show. Jay and Kevin.
8: Well, hello, good morning, ladies and gentlemen, boys and girls, kids and adults of all ages and sizes. Hello and hi there. It is I, the Righteous Reverend Jay Daniels, broadcasting live from beautiful downtown Spokane, Washington. 99201, live from Studio C, second floor, Digital World Broadcast Center of the KXOY building. Looking at a Thursday. It is July the 2nd, 2026. Hello, fellas.
9: Hello, Jay.
8: What up?
9: Hello, Steve.
10: Hello. Happy Thursday, Friday.
8: Right. Yeah.
9: Happy Thursday, Friday. Yeah.
8: Oh, I just realized I have a meeting today. Gross.
9: No, you do not.
8: Who like, does that?
9: No, at what time?
10: 5 o'clock.
8: Oh,
9: it better be like right away.
8: Yeah, 10:15 to 11:15. This is the stupidest. You know what? I'm not surprised.
10: Are you going to go?
8: Well, I'm a professional, Steve.
10: So no.
8: Absolutely not. That is so dumb. I just realized that. Who does that? Hey, you know what? It's the day before the 4th of July weekend. Let's see what we could do to really squish your mentality and your attitude. How about a meeting for an hour?
9: Is it a meeting that you already know will not be fun? Or will it, I mean, like you said, squish your mentality?
8: I think that's just, any meeting today.
9: Yes,
8: it's gonna. Yeah, it's, you know what I mean. It's not gonna even really matter what the subject matter is, but it's not like it's gonna be terrible, Kev.
9: Okay.
8: Yeah. So yeah, it's just one of those. It was just a bad realization, and I couldn't help myself but just blurt it out. It just popped up in my reminders. Gross. Gross.
9: Gross.
8: Gross. Hey, let's sit around and talk about something that we could talk about on any day.
10: Maybe it'll get moved.
8: No, too many people. I imagine. Let me see how many people are involved in this.
10: More or less than 7. That's the number.
8: 8.
10: Oh, well, then you're done.
8: Yeah. Thanks, Steve.
10: Sorry, Jay.
8: No. Gosh, I wish you were in it. I'll do that thing where I like to start the meeting. All right, well, no one really wants to be here. And it's not like it's my meeting, you know. It's just like, no one really wants to be here because we all got stuff we're trying to wrap up for the weekend.
10: Here's a question.
8: Right. That's the part. You know, it's not that. Obviously, it's necessary. It is actually necessary. But it's one of those deals. Like, you could have that any time. And we're all busy because we got stuff. You know, you got to plan ahead extra day. So let's go, man. Pick up the pace.
10: Here's a question for you. It's not your meeting, but are you in charge?
8: No.
10: Okay.
9: That's a loaded question.
8: You know, we're on the air. Okay. Anyway, happy day, everybody. Also,
9: somebody said something the other day about, I don't know, something that was going on in the building, and they're like, does anybody up here even do that? And I said, well, Jay does. I said, Jay has, you know, for years. That's just what Jay does. And they were like, oh. And I said, but I'm going to tell you right now, if they think that they're going to win, apparently they forgot who Jay Daniels is.
8: What?
9: Well, yeah, because I was just like, don't like try to come after my guy, Jay, because you will lose.
8: I mean, thank you, I think.
9: Yeah, no, it is a total compliment.
8: Oh, okay. Yeah, thank you then. Yeah, I appreciate that. Yeah, I mean...
9: And it's not like you were doing something bad. I mean, you were doing a good thing.
8: Well, I mean, usually that's what I try to do.
9: Yeah.
8: Sometimes we make too many rules. I don't know if you know that.
9: I know, and then just too many people got involved. What do they say? Too many mouses in the stew?
8: That's it. But I don't know, Kevin, I don't think you were outside. Probably not outside yet today? Or probably not this morning, I wouldn't think?
9: No, sir.
8: Okay, so... Steve, did you notice this morning when you walked out? You're like, whoa, didn't feel like July.
10: Oh, yeah, I noticed.
8: I mean,
10: even I noticed.
8: Like, we just got a text from Susan where she said it's 39 degrees in North Idaho.
9: Whoa.
8: It was like 48 at my house. And it was one of those where it's a little bit breezy, too. Now, none of this will matter in about, you know, 3 days when it's in the 80s. But it's one of those where you go, wow, why is it so cold?
9: Yeah, that is, that's a little chilly.
8: A little crisp for July, I would say. A crisp as in not burnt to a crisp, as in that wind is chilly.
9: And yes.
8: I did see a guy on a motorcycle this morning. Did not look like he was having that much fun.
10: So he wasn't wearing a helmet? Or?
8: Oh, no, he had a helmet on. It's Washington State, baby.
10: Oh, okay.
8: And
10: don't want to get anybody in trouble.
8: He was.
9: Steve, did you know that when you go into Idaho, you can take your helmet off?
10: I did know that, yeah.
9: Okay.
10: We've had this conversation, I think.
9: Well, I thought so. But
8: yeah, Kevin, what's wrong with you? You haven't memorized every conversation we've ever had. Steve likes to do that. He's like, we talked about that before. I'm like, well, we possibly have talked about it, Steve. Yeah. I don't know, 2 years ago? I don't memorize all the conversations.
9: And then you
8: have.
9: Go like this. Yeah, what did we say about it?
8: Oh, I don't know.
9: I have no idea.
10: I mean, how am I supposed to remember?
8: I could just see his dad calling him and saying, Steven, Thanksgiving. Dad, we've talked about Thanksgiving before. Jeez.

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1: How do you have your toothbrush? just like in a toothbrush holder? Or do you leave it laying on the counter? Is it in a drawer? What's the go-to there?
9: Oh, it's got a stand.
1: Okay. It's electric. Okay, I got you now.
9: Boogie, woogie, woogie, woogie.
2: Kevin James.
1: I don't know what that means, but anyway.
9: You know the electric slide? It's electric.
1: Wow. Okay, that's on me, probably.
2: On the big 99.9 Coyote Country.
10: Ladies and gentlemen, say hello to Kevin James. Kevin.
1: Yeah.
11: Oh, man, I'm pumped up for something, guys.
1: What's up?
11: Ooh. Well, and it just hit me that I know that it's a week from today, but the Coyote Country Cruise on Lake Coeur d'Alene.
1: Right.
11: 1 week from today.
1: Duh.
11: And I have a goal on this cruise, and it is to round out a set of glasses. Like, okay, since I've been divorced and I've had, you know, glasses break, whatever, they do this, they do that, I should have gone and bought new ones by now, but I realize why. I use the same ones all the time.
1: Sure.
11: And the ones that I use all the time are the commemorative, the really thick glass from the Coeur d'Alene cruises. Have you seen them, Jay?
1: I'm trying to remember what they look like.
11: On one side, it just
1: do
11: says
1: they have a blue logo on it.
11: Yep, and it's got the blue.
1: Yes.
11: It's got the boat.
1: It's nice. And those are nice.
11: On the other side, it's got Lake Coeur d'Alene.
1: Yeah,
11: with all the little different bays, and says, "Oh, here's Coeur d'Alene."
1: And what? How do you get those?
11: Here's St. Mary's. I you buy a drink in them, I believe.
1: Oh, okay.
11: I've never paid for one.
1: So people leave them behind. Is what you're saying?
11: Yeah. See. And when you're the last guy on the cruise,
1: yeah. So, are you going through the dumpster? Are you dumpster diving? What's happening?
11: No, no one would throw this away. I mean, it's so nice and heavy duty and glass.
1: It's like the Coyote Country version of dumpster diving. It's like it's just sitting on the table, and everybody left, but you're just going around the table and taking everything.
11: Oh, and I'm positive some of these have been friends or whatever that like left it by the DJ thing.
1: Oh, as a courtesy, as a tip.
11: No, like
1: I see.
11: I'm going to set this here so I don't forget to take it home.
1: Oh, sure, yeah.
11: Yeah, you bet. And then I didn't think much about it. I think I grabbed them originally thinking, oh, well, I'll get this back to so-and-so.
1: Yeah,
11: and
1: sure.
11: And then, of course, you never do.
1: No.
11: And then you realize, man, I have five of these right now.
1: Man, I'm close to a full set.
11: If I could get, do I need three more?
1: That's a great question.
11: Six a set.
1: How many glasses is a full set? I feel like it's eight.
9: Eight sounds too. Right because that's like two fours.
1: Thank you, Steve.
11: What? Because it's
1: also
11: two fours.
1: A ten, by the way, is two fives.
9: Well, yeah, but two fours makes more sense than
1: glassware
9: two fives, doesn't
1: sets
9: it?
1: Commonly come in quantities of. Are you ready?
11: Yep.
1: I'm very excited to let you know, Kevin, you might already have a full set because glasses come in sets of 4, 6, 8, and 12. Let's go!
11: Wait, 4, 6, 8, and 12. Just the even numbers, obviously.
1: Right. Well, I don't know why 10 is not
11: 10
1: in
11: got
1: there.
11: Left out. That's
1: I feel like, that is weird.
11: So if you're going to be on the cruise next week and you buy a drink in one of these beautiful commemorative glasses,
1: right?
11: Could you please get a little tipsy and leave it up by my DJ booth? And I'll make sure it has a good home.
12: Hello, my name is Producer Steve. Producer Steve. Producer
13: Steve. Hi, Steve. Hi. I'm your biggest fan.
14: Thank you so much.
15: Steve is my middle name. My first name is
16: Producer.
17: Allow me to reintroduce myself. My name is
12: Producer Steve.
18: Who loves orange soda?
19: Steve loves orange soda.
20: Oh, yes, oh, yes, oh, yes, it's true. Ooh.
21: Y'all ready for this?
22: Oh, yeah.
23: Please welcome to the show, the one and only, Producer Steve.
12: Producer Steve.
1: Steve, what are you currently drinking out of at your house? Do you have glasses?
9: I do, but I don't use them, really.
1: You drink out of
9: whatever the container it's in.
1: That it came in. Mm-hmm. It's usually buying a... So you don't even drink water out of a glass?
9: No, not typically.
1: Do you drink water at home?
9: Sometimes.
1: Oh. And what do you? And then do you just grab a glass or something?
9: Bottle.
1: So you could literally get rid of your glasses, not the ones on your head.
9: Yes, that would be a problem.
11: Uh-huh. Steve. I mean, I've done that where, you know, I bring home a Sonic cup or something. I really like it.
1: Yeah.
11: So I'll use the, now that they're plastic instead of styrofoam, you can actually use them for a while. And I've done that, but then I'm always just like, well, I do like these glasses. There's something about this glass because it just turns so cold and you
1: put big, something thick glass like that.
11: It. Yeah. I mean, maybe it's supposed to be for beer. I don't know. Yeah. I thought it was mixed drinks they put in them.
1: I don't know, Kev.
9: And you're definitely allowed to take them, right?
1: That's a fair question, Steve.
11: Oh, yeah. I mean, okay. People who buy them, you're supposed to take them.
9: Yeah. Okay.
11: That's part of the deal. I don't know how much they are. If I had to guess...
1: $800?
11: I would say the glass is $16, maybe?
1: Yeah. I mean, it's probably not cheap.
9: Okay.
11: Yeah. Kind of like a dollar an ounce?
1: We have glasses at the house, but I do not remember the last time either my wife or I... I mean, we have the taller ones, and then we have the shorter ones, and I'm sure there's names for those that someone can help me out with.
11: Juice cup.
1: It doesn't look like a juice cup. I don't know, Kevin.
11: Those are the tall, skinny ones, right?
1: They're not. Well.
11: Well, I mean, they're still like only 8 ounces or whatever, but they're taller and skinnier. Than there's the little shorties.
1: Yeah.
11: I don't know what those are referred to as other than...
9: I thought those were the juice glasses, no?
11: I thought the juice glass was the longer, taller, skinnier one.
1: Yeah,
11: I could be totally wrong. Guys, I drink out of cups from a cruise.
1: Fair enough. I have the list of glasses here. Let's see if it's listed.
9: Yeah, do you have a champagne flute?
1: I mean, I think I do, but I don't know where it is.
9: Nice.
1: Yeah.
9: You fancy.
11: Those things.
1: I don't know why we have these, because we drink out of plastic everything.
11: And it's just like, what? I made snow cones in them for a while, for Amelia, and then I was like...
1: The champagne flutes?
11: Yes.
1: Oh, wow. Fancy, well, but they're right.
11: Not, hold on. That's a lie.
1: It's just these a glass with a stem on it?
11: Yeah, these are not champagne flutes. They would be more like a daiquiri.
1: Okay.
9: A daiquiri flute?
11: You know, where they're wide at the clarinet? Top. Margarita, Jay, that might
1: Yeah,
11: ring
1: there
11: bell.
1: You have it. Sure,
11: wider
1: yeah.
11: at the top yep. and then yep. just down to a stem. But the yep. problem with them is, where do you put those?
1: I know. They take up so anywhere. Much room. It's so dumb.
11: And mine were cheap in plastic. So
1: absolutely. Those are the best kind.
11: They have a new home.
1: Oh, you got rid of those.
11: Uh-huh.
1: Well
11: it's
1: done.
11: A transfer station.
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1: Such a fancy name for the dump.
11: It is.
1: Transfer to somebody else's garbage.

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9: Galentine's Day.
10: Okay.
9: You get together with your girlfriends or whatever.
10: Sure.
11: Yeah, that's a term that still gets thrown around all the time.
10: I don't think I've ever heard it, but I'm not against it. Yeah.
0: Kevin James.
10: What is it for the guys? Palentine's Day? Is that what they do for that?
9: Ooh.
11: Palentine's.
10: I mean, I don't know.
9: It sounds like a math term.
11: I'm not going to that. Just the name makes me not want to go.
0: On the Big 99.9 Coyote Country.
10: We have the America 250 t-shirts to give away today. A bunch of those. We've got some cruise tickets. Coyote Country Cruise a week away. We'll give some tickets away today. So lots to do. Audio Vault time. I had not heard that Danny Glover had Alzheimer's. Had you heard that?
11: No.
10: Is this a recent thing? Stevie, have you heard of it?
9: I think it said 2022 that...
10: Gosh, dang it. Why? I don't.
11: It's something I probably heard, and this is going to sound like I'm doing a joke. I'm not. It's probably something I heard, but I just forgot about it.
10: I understand what you're saying.
11: Because it seems like he's pretty famous that I would. There's somebody would have said something.
10: Yeah, it probably would have been more of a conversation, but.
9: He at least revealed it just recently.
10: Okay.
9: So, but I don't know if he's had it for a while.
10: Okay.
9: The deal is.
10: Just hard to hear him talk about it, honestly.
12: Well, I could live with it, in a sense.
13: Do you fear losing your memories? Is that hard?
12: I'm sure as it advances, things are going to be different and changing.
10: Yeah, it's just sad. Alzheimer's terrible. We need to fix that.
11: I had the pleasure of meeting him a couple years back. I wish I remembered what year it was, but he was great. He was at part of a golf tournament, and I was the DJ / partial MC. I'm like, you got Danny Glover here, Lenny Wilkins. There were like all these other really cool guys that I was like, They need to be on that microphone, not me. I don't need to be the center of attention at all.
10: Yeah.
11: And so he was great. He was making a movie, and it had to do with someone in Spokane, I believe.
10: Okay.
11: This is really a terrible tribute.
10: Yeah.
11: But point being was he was so nice. He was so cool. And he had on one of the coolest shirts I've ever seen in my life.
10: Just a dress shirt, like a fancy shirt?
11: Yeah, it was like a dress shirt, but it was like all these different colors. And he just is the kind of shirt that only a guy like Danny Glover could wear. Does
10: sure.
11: That make sense?
10: Absolutely. Yeah. Yeah.
11: You're just like, yep. Dang, man, you got some swag to you.
10: Well, from that to Gene Wilder, he's no longer with us, but AI is bringing him back for a Netflix Willy Wonka competition series. I'm not sure what the series is all about, but I heard the promo for the series with an AI-generated Gene Wilder.
2: A whole new generation of real-life golden ticket holders will compete for a life-changing prize. Or say a most unfortunate goodbye. Marvel at the magic you remember.
10: Yeah, man, I don't know. I don't know if I like it. I don't know.
11: There's some stuff. I understand the use of AI with certain things.
10: Yeah.
11: Maybe especially, okay, there's a little mistake in the movie or whatever, and instead of bringing everybody back in and trying to fix it or whatever, you fix it with AI. Okay, it's amazing they can do that. That to me is just, it's kind of creepy.
10: It does feel weird. Now, obviously, his estate has to be, they sign off right. on it and all that. Yeah. So, obviously, they're okay. So, I don't know if that means we're supposed to be okay, but...
11: I know.
10: I don't know, that's, man.
11: It feels, disrespectful, right?
10: And I think they view it as, no, it's keeping his image and likeness alive. And I'm like, yeah. I get what you're doing. I don't know. It just sounds weird to me. It's hard.
11: I watched a very funny movie yesterday on Netflix, Little Brother... starring John Cena and Eric Andre.
9: Oh, and how was that?
11: Let me tell you. I enjoyed it, Steve. I mean, it's dumb, of course. It's a dumb comedy. It's rated R, so there's a little bit of, the potty mouth going
10: sure.
11: on. But overall, it had a better kind of message than I thought it was going to. And I just enjoyed it. But one of the things they did was... one of the characters, they end up on a reality show. And on the reality show, they're just like, oh, yeah, no, don't worry about it. If he can't make it today, we'll just we'll take this body double and then we'll just AI someone's face. We'll put his face on it. And they're like, what? And they're like, yeah, Meryl Streep, she hasn't done an actual acceptance speech at the award show for years. That's just a body double.
10: Crazy.
11: With her AI face. They were poking fun at it.
10: Of course,
11: it.
10: Yes.
11: And so it was, I kind of liked it. I was like, eh. And if you're really, really bored this weekend, watch it.
10: A couple of quick ones for you here.
11: It's funny, though, Steve. I don't know. It is dumb comedy. I don't know if you would like it.
10: The cop that first got to the couple that scaled the Empire State Building yesterday, it's, he's got his body cam on. And it's just a weird interaction. Like, you're the first officer. You are on top of the Empire State Building. And there's people up there that aren't supposed to be there.
4: Hello? How you doing? Can you stay where you are? How you doing? Well, you can't be up here. All right.
14: Yeah, I'm okay.
4: What language do you guys speak?
14: Russian.
4: All right.
10: Okay. All right. Are you okay? You're not supposed. You can't be up here.
11: And they
10: can
11: were...
10: you stay where you are? Was I think my favorite. I don't like this. I mean, from the first hello, you can tell how uncomfortable he is.
4: Hello.
11: Oh, absolutely.
10: He's like, nah.
11: So he's on top of the Empire State Building, and hadn't they climbed up the?
10: They climbed all the way up the antenna or whatever. Yeah. Yeah.
11: So they were up there.
10: Can you stay where you are? No, they came down.
11: Okay,
10: yeah, they came
11: goodness.
10: To him. Yeah.
11: Yeah, because he's like, I did not wake up
10: no
11: planning to do this today.
10: This is not on the agenda. And then there's
11: Can you stay there?
10: Can you stay there?
11: Where are we going to go?
10: I mean, yeah. You're not going to escape. Just stay where you are. And then there's this one. I probably should have led with this one because this might take a second. But this guy is on his motorcycle. He's got a GoPro. You'll notice by the audio he clearly has his helmet on for most of this. So it's a little tiny bit muffled. But he sees a guy on the side of the road who's having, it looks like he's struggling, just, you know, emotionally struggling. Pulls over and he talks to the guy.
15: You good, buddy?
16: You're not having a good day, man.
15: You're not having a good day? Just careful on the road, eh?
17: Think he's okay?
15: I don't know. Yeah, I'm going to try to talk to him a bit more, but I might call police.
17: Yeah, I'm going to call 911.
15: Okay. Are you okay, man? You want a hug or something? Could I give you a hug? Come here, man. What's going on? Give me a hug. Give me a hug. It's all good, man. You got a home near here or something? What if I come sit on the grass with you? You want to sit out there? And if you want me to leave you alone, I can go away too. It's okay, man. It's all good, bro. Here, come sit on the grass with me, man. I'm gonna come park my bike. You want to do that for now?
18: Oh, this might be the cops here now. Those good cops in this area, though, man.
10: Yeah, so he, you know, he stops and helps this guy out. Stays and sits in the grass with him for a while, gives him a hug. Cops come and talk to the guy. The guy on the motorcycle gets on his bike, takes off, has a day.
11: You know, sometimes it's all it takes. This
10: right.
11: Is like one person.
10: Yeah, I mean, you stopped. That's already, you did something. I mean, most of us, you know, we're on the way to something. We don't have time to stop for something. Yeah, just talk about extra effort, man. And what is wrong with me? Like, the first time I heard that this morning, I was like, why am I so emotional right now? Is it just because I'm old?
11: Man, I mean, partially, yeah.
10: Because I
11: feel like
10: crazy.
11: We get more emotional the older we get.
9: Yeah, suck it up.
10: Yeah, exactly. Thank you, Steve. Thank you for being callous, Steve. Oh, thank goodness. Thank goodness we have someone on the show who has zero feelings. Oh, my gosh. Yep. Steven? A plus to you, my friend.
9: No, I think it was the music. I'm gonna go cry.
10: Good job, buddy.

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9: Washington.
10: The Jay and Kevin Show. 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
11: Ashley Cook. Bus snack. Beef stick, right?
12: Okay. So far I'm in, yeah.
11: And she dips it in peanut butter.
10: Kevin James.
12: Next time you see her, say, hey, does that mimic the rich, nutty sauces often used in beef saute?
10: On the big 99.9 Coyote Country.
12: All right, we have these Coyote Country America 250 t-shirts. We're going to give some of those away right this very second. And here's what we have to do. Well, Kevin, you want to kind of describe the what are you wearing contest? Is it maybe not really a contest, just maybe.
13: No, it's a fun... what would you call it? I guess
12: challenge. Guessy, how about guessy, challenge? Guessy. Yeah, it's guessy.
13: Yeah, challenge is great.
12: Yeah. So if you want one of those t-shirts, 509-441-0999, and Kevin will give you the quote unquote rules.
13: Basically, you call up.
12: Yeah.
13: You say, "Hey, Jay and Kevin, producer Steve," and then we'll ask you a question about what you're wearing. And then we'll ask a few other questions about what you're wearing. And then from what you're wearing, we try to guess what it is that you do for a living.
14: What are you wearing? Something cool or something new?
2: something borrowed, or something blue. Doesn't matter. We're just guessing what you do.
14: What are you wearing?
15: What are you wearing?
16: What are you wearing?
17: What are you wearing?
18: What are you wearing?
19: What are you wearing?
12: All right, let's find out what you're wearing.
20: What are you wearing?
21: What are you wearing? Why are you saying it like that?
12: Jeremy.
22: Yes.
12: How you doing, man?
22: Good. How are you?
12: Very good. You want to tell us what you're wearing?
22: Yes, I'm wearing Ariat work pants, Ariat pocket tee, and a pair of gold checkered Vans.
12: Ariat work pants and a Ariat pocket tee with Vans.
13: Yeah, I mean, so you have on a very work outfit, but then very non-working
12: shoes.
13: Shoe attire.
12: Mm-hmm.
13: Yeah, that last one threw me for a loop.
12: Right. Because you would think more of, you know, like boots in, with that attire is what you're thinking,
13: absolutely.
12: Right, Kevin?
13: Yeah. And if he's doing construction, you know, that's where I was heading.
12: Oh, you know what? They're probably steel-toe
13: Vans. Steel-toe Vans?
12: Yeah. Could you
22: imagine? They're not steel-toe.
12: Could you imagine if they made those? That'd be so great.
13: Are you a cowboy?
12: It's a great question.
22: No.
13: All right.
12: Do you work indoors?
22: I work both indoors and outdoors.
13: Yep. I'm thinking today he's indoors, Jay.
12: Okay.
13: And so he's wearing the Vans because it's less... It's a job that he's not worried about. Like, he's doing flooring today.
12: That's what I'm thinking, too.
13: Where he's not worrying about his feet getting crushed as much.
12: All right, let's try to guess. I'm going to say electrician.
22: No.
13: I'm going to say he's installing flooring today.
22: Not today.
12: Not today. Steve, you want to take a guess? Did you hear any of the clues? Do you want to take a guess?
14: I didn't hear any of them, but...
12: Even better.
14: I will say you...
12: Go ahead and say it today.
14: Okay, you're a scientist.
12: Thank you, Steve.
22: No, I'm not a scientist.
12: Jeremy, what do you do for a living?
22: So I am a facilities manager.
12: Whoa.
22: So
12: easy, Mr.
22: I do, I

0: It's a Coyote Country sweatshirt.
1: Oh, whoa.
2: Do you work here?
0: I do not. My husband won it, and I promptly stole it.
1: That a girl. Nicely done. What you do, yeah.
2: I have a question.
1: Go for it.
2: Do you wear that outfit to work ever?
0: I do.
1: Do you work from home?
2: Thank you, Jay.
0: I do, yeah.
1: Okay.
3: Okay. Are you a scientist?
0: I am not a scientist, no.
1: He just wants a scientist to call so bad.
2: So bad.
1: One of these days it's actually going to happen, and his mind's going to blow. It's going to be over. Yeah. Do you work, is the phone primary for your work?
0: Yeah.
1: Okay. Hmm.
2: Is it more
0: 50-50?
1: Okay, 50-50 between the computer-driven.
0: Yep, computer and phone.
1: Okay. Oh boy. All right, I think I know what she does, Kevin.
2: Okay, go for it. I got an idea too.
1: She's an insurance underwriter.
2: Ooh.
0: I am not an insurance underwriter, but I know your wife. Well, I know your wife from the phone and email.
1: You know my wife?
0: Yeah.
1: Well, good, because the other two guys aren't married, so that would have been weird for me.
2: I was going to say you have something to do with medical billing or appointments.
1: Ooh, that's good, Kev. I like what you did there.
0: Nope.
3: Mm. How about, like, mortgage?
2: Well, you don't have to make me feel bad.
1: She did nope. She noped you pretty quick.
2: You're
1: there.
2: So dumb.
1: That was great. Nope. What are you, dumb? What are you, dumb? You seem dumb. That was great. Steve, anything other than a scientist?
3: No, like mortgage, like Rocket Mortgage or something.
1: Oh.
0: No, nothing with that.
3: Oh, well, at least it was a better no.
1: It was less aggressive, yes.
2: I was third place.
1: Amanda, what do you do?
0: Krista.
1: I mean, sorry, Krista. Krista, what do you do?
0: I'm an office manager for a swimming pool cover company.
1: Oh, no wonder you know my wife.
0: Yeah,
1: oh, right on. I got you. Okay.
2: Yeah.
1: Well, gosh, I can't believe we didn't guess that.
2: Boy, it's probably pretty busy this time of year, huh?
0: We are very busy this time of year, yep.
1: Yeah. Hey, but can you get it done tomorrow?
0: It's already done. You were gone.
1: No, I know. I was working with it yesterday. I know, but I'm sure more people say that. They're like, yeah, but can't you get it done today?
0: Yep, that's a common question. Oh,
2: do you know my brother?
1: That's a good question, too.
2: Wait, hold on.
0: I don't know your brother. Should I know your brother?
1: Yes, you should.
2: He's another pool guy.
0: Whoa. Oh, I don't. Maybe I need to know your brother, and we could put on his covers for him.
1: This is a great way of getting business. I love this. You're like, hey, well, I got you on the phone. You know what? Let me make a quick appointment.
0: Right.
1: All right, hold on for 1 second. We'll get you to go along with your Coyote Country sweatshirt that maybe your husband will actually get to wear now. We'll give you a America 250 t-shirt.
0: Okay, sounds good.
1: Actually, you know what? Let's give you two so your husband can actually have one. Because I know you're going to steal his anyway.
0: Well, that's kind of how we roll around here.
1: I understand, yes. It's everywhere, I think, rolls that way. All right, hold on for 1 second, okay?
0: Thank you.
1: Oh, you're very, very welcome. Wow, that was crazy. No scientist.
3: Weird.
1: I mean, I was shocked to find out that we don't have one listening right now.

0: Morning.
1: Well, well, well. USA comes to WA.
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3: It's not news. It's Kevin's news.
4: Ladies and gentlemen, say hello to Kevin James. Kevin.
5: Okay, Kevin.
6: Hello, everybody.
7: Hello.
6: Welcome to the news. Well, they did it, I guess. I didn't see a lick of it. I can't figure out what channel that soccer ball's on.
5: Fox. That was hard. Now what?
6: Just regular Fox.
5: Yeah.
6: Huh. I don't know. I pulled up my TV, and usually when it's a sports program, it's up on the top. Like, it's in the big top headline. It'll be that, and, you know, then it'll go to another, scroll to another show and another show. But it's almost always at the very top. And I'm like, well, obviously, the World Cup is going to be on there. And then it wasn't.
5: Huh.
6: It wasn't on that main page anyway. So yeah. I was like, well, that's kind of weird. Now I got to find out where it is and everything else. And then
5: you didn't really want to watch it that bad, is what
6: no,
5: you're
6: not,
5: saying.
6: No. Yeah. You're right.
5: I mean, because, if you really wanted to, you would have been. Yeah.
6: If it was a football game that I wanted to watch.
5: It was a football game.
6: If it was an American football game,
5: yeah.
6: I would have spent the time to find it. And I just didn't. And then I saw that movie, The Little Brother, with John Cena and Eric Andre. And I was like, oh, yeah, I've heard those guys talking about this, promoting it. I want to watch.
5: Uh-huh.
6: And so I just watched that instead. But I kept an eye on the little score box or whatever.
5: Seemed really involved.
6: Online. Well, enough to know that. Like, okay, we're ahead. Things are good. Looks like we're going to win. But did it get crazy at the end? Because someone said it was one of the craziest games ever.
5: No, that's an exaggeration.
8: I mean, kind of, because they were down a guy for the last 30 minutes.
5: That part was a bummer.
6: The USA was?
5: Mm-hmm. Yeah.
6: Oh, what?
5: Mm-hmm.
6: Oh, I thought it was the other team who had a guy that got, I don't know, red carded and...
5: Right.
6: Evicted or something?
5: Close. he wasn't paying rent or anything, so. No, I mean, yeah, he was red carded, unfortunately.
6: Okay,
5: but
6: did he have a name that looked like he was from Bosnia?
5: I have no idea what Bosnian names look like.
6: Well, I mean, his name looks foreign. It's not like it was...
8: like Smith or Johnson
6: Jim
8: or something?
6: Jim Jackson from the U.S. was ejected... I thought it was like,
5: I can't remember how to say his name. Do you remember how to say his name? Is it Balogun?
8: I thought it was Balo.
5: Balo. Well, let me see.
6: Balo.
5: Balogun. So yeah, maybe Kevin. I don't know. I don't know if that's Bosnian looking or not.
6: It's like Cologne. What's his first name?
5: Falarian.
6: Huh. Falarian?
5: I mean, I think if you were to be the stereotypical American quote-unquote name, you're probably not going to find that many of them.
6: Right. I mean, he's obviously someone who has citizenship in the United States of America, but probably, you know, not
5: born
6: totally
5: in,
6: from
5: born here. In Brooklyn.
6: Now, his parents weren't from here?
5: Nigerian parents, born in Brooklyn. Lived in London for a while. There's your story.
6: Okay. And when he was in London, do you know if he...
5: Here we go.
6: Did he ever see France? Did he ever see Producer Steve's underpants?
5: Okay.
8: I think we're not the same age, so... We never crossed paths.
5: Oh, that's sad.
6: What did he get kicked out of the game for?
5: Crap call.
6: It was a bad call, right?
5: I mean, it was, yeah, I don't think anybody really thought it was red card. I mean, sure, you give him a yellow all you want. But usually, typically, it goes yellow-red, not right to red. And, you know, I mean, it didn't really, a lot of times that quote-unquote tackle does not warrant any sort of red card.
6: Okay, well, But good job, USA, for, well, for pulling stinks out is the
5: he's,
6: win.
5: He's gone for the next game. That's the part that's a bummer.
6: Oh, no, he's not.
5: Yeah, you automatically don't get to play in the next game. So now for the round of 16, he's out.
8: Yeah, but his name sounds Belgium, so maybe he'll play for the Belgium team.
5: Oh, and he'll probably foul.
6: Is that
5: American
6: who we play
5: player.
6: As Belgium?
5: Yeah. They're just a bunch of waffles.
6: In Seattle, which I have a funny feeling, Seattle loves soccer.
5: They do.
6: I mean, like, they do so well with their... their men's and women's team, like, they really get a great crowd.
5: Crazy crowd. Yeah, tickets yesterday I saw were $2,700 after the game.
6: Jeez.
8: Holy
6: shit. I mean, that is going to be a wild one. What a year for stuff in Seattle, too. It's just, there was the Mariners playoff.
5: Oh, yeah, and the drug use and the homeless, you mean, and stuff?
6: No.
5: Oh!
6: That stuff is...
5: Oh, I'm sorry. I misunderstood.
6: Don't, Jay, we can't... I know. I already thought about that, how much everybody from these other countries love America. And then they walk downtown Seattle and they're like, what the?
5: I think that they do. I mean, it sounds terrible, but I think they do a cleanup. A little bit of a cleanup. Like when you have company coming over and you put the dirty dishes in the stove or in the oven. That kind of thing. You know, you're like, oh, man, I got to...
6: So where do they hide them?
5: I don't know.
6: Is that what you're saying? The world? Well, that's you hide the dishes in the oven, Steve.
5: You do. You put the dirty dishes in the oven. I don't know if it's certainly not quite the same. I think.

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1: By the way, that guy's name is Jacob Hacksworth.
2: Okay.
1: He has written like 60 songs that have been cut by like Tucker Wetmore. And he wrote Rock and a Hard Place for Bailey Zimmerman, This Heart for Corey Kent. A couple of cuts on Jelly's album, a couple of cuts on Morgan Wallen's I'm the Problem album. Been around a minute, and so now he's going to start on the singing side.
2: I liked his song, and I liked his singing.
1: Yeah, he's a big dude. It's weird, because he's kind of a big dude, and then he has that soft voice.
2: Oh, really?
1: Yeah.
2: He has that soft, high voice.
1: Yeah, it's kind of cool. Anyway, let's see what happens in the listener letter. Kevin, what's up?
2: Listener letter, you thought you just married a regular guy. Turns out he's a professional photographer.
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1: Steve, we're going to busy day in front of us.
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11: 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It's

0: Well, let's solve another problem.
1: Okay, here we go. Dear Jake, Kevin, my husband and I are lucky enough to take one nice, like, road trip vacation every summer. I absolutely love traveling with him, except for this one thing. He's become obsessed with taking pictures.
2: Hmm.
1: And I'm not talking about, like, you know, a quick photo here and there. Every scenic overlook.
0: Right.
1: Every restaurant. Every beach. Every cute little coffee shop. It all somehow turns into a full-blown photo session. He'll be like, okay, move 3 feet to the left because the lighting is better.
0: Right.
1: Then once one smiling, one candid, one looking away, one together, one by myself.
0: Oh, man.
1: Oh, and the best part, he likes to look through all of them before we leave
0: and go
1: to another location.
0: Let's hold on just in case I need to take another one.
3: Mm. Got to make sure that lighting is good. Yeah, absolutely.
1: I finally told him that I feel like I'm spending more time posing for a vacation than actually enjoying it. And his response was, it really doesn't take that long. And in 10 years.
0: Yeah.
1: You're going to look back and you're going to love all these memories because once the trip is over, the pictures are all we really have left.
0: Well, and the memories, hopefully, but yeah.
1: And the memories.
0: I understand
1: right.
0: what you're saying, yes.
1: But I will admit, there's things that I didn't take pictures of that I was like, I remember that, I think. I think we did such and such. And then if there's one where you had a picture, it'll spark the whole thing for you.
0: Oh, absolutely, yeah.
1: She said, am I being a buzzkill? Has taking photos become just way too big of a part of vacations these days?
0: Sounds like two things can be true at the same time.
3: Hmm.
0: I mean, it got to be a compromise there. Because, if you're looking through the pictures and, hold on, don't anybody. I mean, look, we take a lot of pictures. And by we, I mean my wife. So,
1: right.
0: You know, it's one of those jump in there, everybody take a quick picture. But it's really... That really is the answer when he said it doesn't take that long. It actually doesn't. The more you fight it, the longer it takes. So finally, once the boys figured that out, they realized it goes way faster if you just jump in there and smile.
1: Just do it and get it over
0: with. But if you're like, move three to the left, move this, lighting and all that, feel like that's too much. But yeah, you are okay. Excited to have the pictures later. So he's not wrong.
3: Mm-hmm.
0: But she could be absolutely right that at some point you just take the picture. We have the picture. It was great. It wasn't perfect because we were on vacation and we didn't have lights and a director. It's fine.
1: Right. Yeah, exactly.
0: It's fine. Okay, it's fine.
3: Yeah. This kind of...
0: Oh, no, my eye was closed.
3: Oops.
0: Okay, but you had one open, so it looks good.
3: You make a good point, though, Jay, because this kind of reminds me of this girl that I grew up with. Her mom would always take pictures of her and her brother, like,
0: right.
3: constantly throughout elementary school and middle school and everything.
0: Sure.
3: She used to hate it. And then by the time we reached high school, she was like, yeah, it's nice to have these photos, actually.
0: Absolutely, yeah.
3: And all this stuff, because it's memories.
1: It is funny how much people enjoy, you know, whether it's my kids or my granddaughter, or even just friends sometimes, we have some photo albums just sitting here. One of them is like of, you know, country stars a long time ago.
0: Sure.
1: First started in radio and we were meeting all of them.
0: Yeah.
1: So, yeah, there's a lot of photos of that, which people find intriguing. But then just the family photos, they started looking through them and they're like, oh, this is really fun. And I go, yeah, it is. I guess I should do a better job of... continuing to print some off and put them somewhere, because I think when they're on a digit, like on your computer or whatever, do you really look through them very much?
0: No, the only time you might do it that way is if something sparks that memory. You're like, oh, remember we went to that waterfall,
1: yes.
0: And then you know the family, whatever, it was in conversation, and then my wife will do a thing where she searches her 83,217 photos on her phone. And then, yep. Like, we'll be like, oh, waterfall, and the picture comes up. She's like, yep, and she'll send it in, like, 2 minutes. It's crazy. But then she's also the printed out kind, too, as you fellas know, because you guys end up getting printed photos.
1: We do.
3: Which is very nice.
1: And I like it.
0: Yeah, she's also like the family photographer for many of our friends. Because they're always like, oh, is Denise coming? Yeah, okay, good, we'll get a good picture then. Because people are like you, Kev, where they just go, gosh, I got to get better at that. But it's difficult in the moment sometimes to remember to take the picture. So I say both of you just need to, you know, is she being a buzzkill? I mean, not necessarily. No. If he would just back it down a little bit.
1: I think he's doing too much.
0: I do, too. I think just chill a little bit. Take the picture. Be happy with what you got.
1: Yeah, that's going to give you the memory.
0: Absolutely, and that's the whole point.
1: Yeah. I don't know if the one picture of her looking forward and then one of her looking to the side.
0: I know. The photos,
1: I'm not sure that's going to really change much.
0: I mean, what are we doing, an Instagram account for your business? I don't know, man. Just take a couple family pictures and move on.
3: And sometimes a bad photo is kind of a memory,
0: absolutely,
3: right?
0: Because, you know, you're laughing. Well, oh, I remember that because we were trying to get the picture and nobody could, or the bee flew by and, you know, whatever it is,
1: Also,
0: I like those better anyway.
3: Yeah, I got stung.
1: These guys, they don't even have children yet.
0: Oh, dang. Have fun.
1: Oh, my gosh. It's not going to be possible.
0: I would just say buy the extra storage now. I can imagine your Google Cloud's already going to be full.
3: We're going to need a bigger phone.
0: Yeah.

0: country.
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0: The Jay and Kevin Show. Jay Daniels.
6: He wanted to give himself his own nickname, and that can't be allowed. That's not,
9: no,
6: like, you know,
9: can't.
6: So,
9: well,
6: so
9: yeah,
6: I just made it
9: like
6: as dumb
9: Scott
6: as I could.
9: Fletcher.
6: Yeah.
9: I honestly was like, oh, your full name's Scott Fletcher? You're right. That does help. Your name is Ron Johnson.
0: Kevin James.
6: Hi, what is your name, please?
10: My name is Sammy.
11: Well, now it's Ron Johnson.
6: Ron
10: Johnson. Got it.
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6: In 30 minutes, we'll give away more Coyote Country America 250 t-shirts. So hold on.
9: Yeah, yeah.
6: Hold on. By the way, I did a little bit more research. It was yesterday that Danny Glover revealed that he had Alzheimer's.
9: Okay,
6: it was just yesterday. So,
11: okay.
6: Yeah.
11: But he's had it for a little bit.
6: Diagnosed,
11: I think, right?
6: In 23.
11: Okay.
6: Nobody knew except for Danny and close family, and now we all know.
11: Okay.
6: 79 years old.
9: We had some bad celebrity deaths, too, over the last week or two, it feels like. And I don't know that we got a chance.
6: Is there a possibility to have any good celebrity deaths? Or, I mean, just clarifying for all those listening.
9: That's, you know what, Jay? That is very fair. What I should have said was we had some real big names.
6: Okay, all right. Yeah.
9: Like, they're very big celebrities.
6: I must have missed them, but I
9: know. Who the heck were they? They were important, Steve.
6: Okay, so then throw Steve at it. Okay.
9: Well, he was there in the building.
6: Gene Shalit, Clive Davis.
9: Oh, Clive Davis, huge.
6: Mm-hmm.
9: I don't know Gene Shalit.
6: Yeah, you do. He was the movie critic.
9: Oh, okay, yeah.
6: He died at the age of 100.
11: Oh, wow.
6: What was the lady, what was the actor's name from Lilo and Stitch?
11: Lilo and Stitch.
6: Oh, what was that? Gosh.
9: I
6: Chase, I think the last name was... let me look. Gosh, dang it. I hate when I'm the only one paying attention.
9: Why, did she die?
6: Yes.
9: Oh.
6: Stand by.
9: That's not the other one I was thinking of, I guess, but...
12: Davy Chase?
11: Yeah.
12: Mm-hmm. 35, yeah. Okay. All right, well, that's really the only ones I remember. Sorry, Kevin.
9: That's fine, Jay, but I mean, obviously, Clive Davis is...
12: That was huge, yeah.
9: The biggest names in music.
12: Speaking of a big name in music, I don't know if you heard of Taylor Swift. You ever heard of her?
9: I have.
12: Looks like it's going to be it's supposed to be tomorrow at Madison Square Garden, the big wedding. And they have, apparently, this is new information, they've reserved the Madison Square Garden for 10 hours. They're going to open the doors at 3:30, and the reception will go till 2 a.m.
11: When's the meet and greet?
12: You can meet and greet with Taylor. Travis is not doing one, but yes, apparently Taylor is.
11: Okay. Interesting.
12: Yeah, is it?
11: Who's the opener?
9: Do we know who's going to be singing there?
12: I don't. I think it is kind of funny, though, when like little kids want to go to the wedding. That part is actually hilarious. I've noticed these where their moms are like posting videos of their, you know, 8-year-old or 6-year-old or 5-year-old go, do we get to go? Not just so not understanding the concept, it makes it awesome. Like this little girl right here.
13: Come back.
14: Actually, I know we are not going to be invited. Nobody we know knows them.
13: Everybody knows Taylor Swift.
14: Of course we know her, but she doesn't know us.
13: Oh.
12: Well, that's dumb then. I want to go. That's the kind I like to hear about. I don't care about the celebrities that are going, but if I get a little kid that's trying to figure out why she can't go, this is dumb. I know everyone knows her. Yes.
9: Yeah, the only celebrity stuff that interested me was the musicians, like who was playing, because I know they said that they have a pretty impressive lineup.
12: Oh, I'm sure, yeah.
9: That will be performing for the wedding reception.
12: Yeah, no pressure. Steve, what do you have?
11: Oh, this is kind of cool. So Hardy, he revealed that he's going to be making a cameo in Glenn Powell's upcoming country music comedy, The Comeback King.
12: Oh, I have not heard anything about that.
11: Yeah, this is interesting. I guess it's like, I mean, he was in the music video for Lainey Wilson's Wait in the Truck, but this is his first, like,
12: sure, yeah. You know, I don't think that counts, but I know what you're saying, yeah.
11: He's going to play himself, and he apparently has a few speaking lines, but he said that he can't really release any other information at this time.
12: Oh, The Comeback King coming out in February of 2027. Oh, I like that. I don't know if you know this, but Glenn Powell probably have a pretty successful run at it there.
9: Yeah, Glenn Powell is the producer?
12: Is he producing? No. Mm-mm.
11: I think it's
12: written by.
11: Yeah.
12: He is a co-writer.
9: Very good.
12: Yeah. This one makes me laugh that, you know, I don't care what you do for a living. If you happen to be an artist and you have a song that's being used as a walkout song in a Major League Baseball game by one of your favorite players, it might be the greatest thing that's ever happened to you.
9: Heck yeah.
12: Zach Top, one of his songs, Cal Raleigh, is using Bad Luck as his walkout song. You're a 28-year-old from Sunnyside, Washington, and one of your songs is being used by a Mariner to walk out?
9: Yes.
12: It's the greatest day of your life.
11: Oh,
9: pretty
11: that
9: awesome.
11: Is cool.
12: You're like, I don't even care about getting number one hits. I want him to get a hit. That's all I care about. That's got to be fun. He said, what did he say? He goes, I'm like a little boy. This is one of the most fun things I've ever had happen in my life. I don't give a crap about my music other than this song right now. That's very Zach.
11: He's honest.
12: Yeah.
11: He's honest.
12: And finally, the face of America. What do you think the face, just the face of the United States might be? I mean, they asked people and they got.
9: I mean,
12: Clint Eastwood.
9: Okay. We don't say, like, Donald Trump.
12: No, Trump and Obama got votes, too. But it's like, you know, the more, you know, Taylor Swift, of course, got a vote. You know, Clint Eastwood, Dolly.
11: What about a bald eagle?
12: The Rock, a bald eagle would be good. You know, so there was throwing in a lot of celebrities. And some of those would be great, like, pictures, you know. But the one that got the most votes, believe it or not, Tom Hanks. He just looks like I thought it was a little weird, though, because it wasn't Tom Hanks' picture. It was actually Woody.
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9: Make Woody famous.

0: 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It is a Thursday, so if you still want to get a hold of us, you can always send us an email on the air at jandkevin.com, or you can, at this point, shoot us a text if you got something for us real quick. 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
0: In America, 250 t-shirt coming up at 8, 10, noon, 2, and 4 today.
10: Are those popular at all?
0: Oh, man.
11: Oh, boy.
10: I mean, I know we thought they were cool when they were ordered.
0: Yeah.
10: Like, those are cool shirts.
0: Yeah.
10: But you never know if everybody's going to respond the exact same way. But it has been, I'm going to say it, it might have been the hottest swag we've ever had.
0: Yeah.
10: Really? No,
0: it's very popular. So, yeah, so we'll have more of those to give away. And some cruise tickets. Don't forget, the cruise is a week from tonight. There's probably, like, maybe 50 tickets to go. So I wouldn't wait. And obviously it's going to warm up now and we're kind of into a summer stretch finally. Not today, but as we move forward. So there's a good chance you would want to be there. Week from tonight.
12: We've got email.
0: Let's get to it.
12: We've got email. Got email. Got email. We've got email.
0: Thanks for the text, Cody. Thinking about why cats always land on their feet, but peanut butter bread always lands on the peanut butter side down. Thank you.
10: He's really thinking about that.
0: Yeah,
10: huh?
0: He said no cats were harmed during the creation of his deep thought.
13: What was the second thing? Peanut butter?
0: Yeah, if you drop like peanut butter toast on the ground, why does it always land face down, but yet a cat always lands on its feet?
13: That's a great question.
0: This one says, I hope I don't sound, there's no name on this, I hope I don't sound un-American because I'm not. I fly the flag at my house and have a flag sticker on my truck, but I hate fireworks. I'm over them. I heard you guys talking about it the other day. The neighborhood ones need to stop. I'm done with fireworks. Okay. I mean, yeah, I mean, I get what you're saying. I don't think that makes you un-American, man. I mean, you just don't like loud noises in the middle of the night.
10: Is there anything, is there any place that can do fireworks this year? Or are we banned everywhere?
0: I mean, we, I think they're, obviously the organizations are still doing them.
10: Well, right, yeah. That, those are the...
0: But it's been that way forever. I mean, I don't know the last... I mean, I'm sure there's some places in some counties nearby that maybe still allow it.
10: Yes, they do.
0: So
10: some did in the past, or, you know, the recent past.
0: Right.
10: And, but I think, I don't know, I thought I heard something the other day where they had kind of closed them all, just said, it's too dry. We don't want to burn up the world.
0: Yeah. Yeah, I don't know. I mean, you should know where you live. And if you don't, you're probably wandering around trying to find your house.
12: We've got email. We've got email. Got email. Got email. We've got email.
13: Now, that's comedy. That's funny.
0: Thank you.
13: That's funny.
0: Cameron says, am I a weirdo? I am missing the 90-degree temps. It's summer, people.
10: Okay. No, I don't think you're alone, Cameron.
0: I just looked. June was 7 days in the 60s, 12 days in the 70s, 11 days in the 80s, but no 90s.
10: See, I love it. That's my kind of weather, 80s.
0: Yeah, but the 60s I could do without in the summer.
10: I think that's fair.
0: But I don't know if I want 95 either.
10: Yeah,
0: I mean, if it's going to be 90s, I want it to be 99.9, baby. Let's go.
10: Oh, yeah, sure.
0: Imaging, free imaging.
10: Well, I don't know, Jay.
0: That's enough.
10: It seems like the Coyote Country Cruise is usually really hot.
0: Yeah, it seems to, well, yeah, we try to time it to where it's going to be, you know, perfect at sunset, you know. What does it say for next Thursday? 86 and sunny.
13: Ooh, that's nice.
10: That is what you would call perfect.
0: Yeah, I don't know if you can draw it up better than that.
13: Real nice.
0: That's beautiful. What else do I have here?
10: You're still going to want to bring a jacket.
0: Steve. Yeah. Steve, you'll need a light coat.
10: It gets cold on the water.
0: Caleb says, speaking of running out of room on my cloud, were we? Okay. Am I supposed to really...
10: talking about the photos.
0: Oh, yeah. Am I supposed to really buy more storage? Got to be a better way.
13: It's a trap.
0: I think there are scams to the whole storage thing. There has to be a better way. Yes, I agree. Yeah, they do that thing where they just send it to you nonstop. Have you had that where it automatically populates in your calendar? Have you seen that one?
13: I've never seen that.
0: Yeah, it's like, oh, a storage meeting. I was like, I have storage somewhere? And then they were like, oh, yeah, you're never going to be able to use your phone again, and you're an idiot. And I thought, well, that seems aggressive.
13: That is aggressive.
10: I just always do that. I'm a big Google lover.
0: Mm-hmm.
10: And so I
0: heard
10: always,
0: that about you, yep.
10: I always just buy the extra storage on Google because it's connected to my phone and it's easy. And it's like $2.99 a month, which I know all those things add up, but it also gives me, I can't remember what it is. I'm going to say a terabyte.
0: Yeah, I think that's correct, yeah.
10: And it's like, yeah, I'm not going to use that ever. So for $2.99, I'm going to do it.
0: Yeah. I mean, does there have to be a better way? I feel like at

0: Oh, we had a little text earlier about maybe a throwback Thursday, so I'm going to sneak one in here real quick and make it sort of 4th of July-ish while we're at it. You know this song yet, Kevin?
1: It's Aaron Tippin.
0: And the name of it is?
1: And the Stars and the Stripes and the Eagles Fly.

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1: That song was released 25 years ago. All right, Kevin, news time. What's up?
2: Well, patriotic. You won it. You just played a song there that was patriotic. I'm going to give you more patriotic moments in the world of country music.
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14: Am I the only one who realizes that this story isn't news?
15: It's not news. It's Kevin's news.
16: Ladies and gentlemen, say hello to Kevin James. Kevin.
1: News is brought to you by Park Gordon Law. Okay, Kevin.
2: Okay, Jay. Let's get patriotic, shall we?
1: Love it.
2: You know, we do it with country music. I guess there's other genres of music that have some patriotic songs, but country definitely seems like it's the winner. But let's start with this. Let's see if we remember any of these. They say these are some of the most patriotic moments in music history here in the United States. And that would be, we start with Alan Jackson singing Remember When...
1: At the CMA Awards show. We were at that show.
2: That was a powerful moment, wasn't it?
1: That was, that was, I mean, 2001, probably, 2 months after the attacks. And
2: oh, yeah.
1: And sitting there in the Grand Ole Opry, and he sings it live on the CMA Award show, and the place is so quiet, it's almost frightening.
2: And what's weird about it, I'm trying to remember, Jay, if we even knew the song?
1: No, debut song. He never had sung it before, and nobody knew what it was. And okay. Then,
2: that makes it even harder have the patriotic moment be perfect, because it's like, oh, they sang God Bless the USA. I know that.
1: Yeah.
2: And that was
1: great and all that. But that would have been perfect. But man, that was a moment.
2: That was a moment in country music. Nice patriotic moment.
1: Oh, by the way, speaking of patriotic, we do have those shirts to give away, the America 250 t-shirts. So we'll text them in right now if you want one. 509-441-0999. The 30th person through can grab one of those shirts, okay? Sorry about that, Steve. Didn't mean to put you on a delay there. Back to you, Kevin.
2: You're good.
1: Thank you, Steve.
2: Well, and a guy that was known for doing maybe the most with the troops, Toby Keith.
1: Oh, yeah, Toby, yeah.
2: He played for the troops in Iraq in 2008. But the part that makes it even more special, because he had done that a lot. But he had to join the soldiers in a concrete bunker after a round of mortar fire interrupted the performance.
1: Crazy.
2: Classic Toby, once it was all clear,
1: he took a boot out and put it...
2: he went back on stage and continued the show.
1: Yeah, of course
2: he's like,
1: did.
2: You guys deal with this every day.
1: Wow.
2: I just had to deal with it one time. We're not done here.
1: Yeah, of course not. Gosh, that's great. He's such a bad bottom.
2: He was a bad bottom. Yes, indeed.
3: A bad bottom.
1: I mean, come on, man. That guy was tough.
2: Craig Morgan re-enlisted and was sworn into the U.S. Army Reserve live on stage at the Grand Ole Opry in 2023.
1: I was trying to remember when it was, and he was not a young man when he re-enlisted.
2: No, and he went back. I mean,
1: what is he, 50? What is he now? He's got to be 60.
2: I guess he's, yeah.
1: Let me look.
2: He's probably pushing it, Jay.
1: 61.
2: Okay.
1: And happy birthday to you coming up on the 17th, Mr. Morgan, sir.
2: Oh, that's it. July 17th?
1: He is, yeah.
2: Along with Luke Bryan and Keith James.
1: Wow. What are the chances?
3: What a trio.
1: That is quite the trio. Great Americans, one and all.
2: And I haven't said anything about it today, not because I'm a terrible grandpa, but because I don't know that she's anywhere able to listen.
1: Uh-huh.
2: Well, I guess they could stream. But happy birthday to my granddaughter. Oh, 7 years old today.
1: Dang.
2: It does not seem possible.
1: That is crazy.
2: Oh, happy birthday, Amelia. She's been in Missouri.
1: Yep.
2: And Tyler's going to pick her up today or... I don't know. I think he's getting there today. And then they'll start heading home and take their time a little bit, maybe stop on the way.
1: He should stay in Missouri for the 4th of July. No better place to hear banjo music.
3: Man, I'll tell you. So hot and humid there, though.
2: He also, Jay, was like trying to find a hotel room.
1: Yeah.
2: And everything is like, this is like Sioux Falls.
1: Oh, Sioux Falls, South Dakota?
2: Yeah.
1: Wow.
2: The hotel rooms were like $250 to $300 a night.
3: That's, well, $250 makes sense.
1: Hey-o! Good one, Stevie.
2: Oh, I get it. America.
1: Good one, Stevie. That was a great one. That was actually the best joke you've ever told.
2: I would like to add something to this list.
1: Patriotic and funny.
2: They have a lot of good ones on here.
1: Yeah.
2: Including Chris Stapleton with the national anthem at the Super Bowl.
1: That was great.
2: Where he just played the guitar. I mean, that was
1: amazing.
3: Oh, yeah.
2: That was smooth.
3: How long ago was that? Just a couple years ago, right?
2: Yeah. Okay. 2023.
1: Okay, there you go.
2: But can we please add Dan and Shay to the list?
1: Of that national anthem performance?
2: National anthem was at the opening game for the U.S. men's national team.
1: In the World Cup, man.
2: In the World Cup.
3: Yeah.
2: What city was it in? I think it was
1: L.A., I believe.
2: Okay. And I don't know if you folks saw it, heard it. What it was just one of those moments where whatever you're doing, it kind of just, whoa, it stops you in your tracks, and you're like, okay, that song is so powerful when it's done like that.

0: I will play the rest of it just because
1: it's so good.
0: It's America.
1: And it's one of those, if you watch the video of it too, I mean, they're just both dressed totally formal.
0: It's the perfect, everything about it was perfect. You know, the only bummer, I always say the same thing with these live performances, and I don't know why or where or how to do it. Why is there not just a recording of their voices somewhere so I don't have to listen to the flyover? The flyover is perfect. It's great the moment. But when I play it back, like I am going to do now, and I have to listen to the flyover, it's a bummer. Because you can hit the planes, just drown everything out.
1: Right.
0: Which is, again, perfect for the what it's supposed to be. Why didn't somebody record that the right way? Gosh, dang it!
1: I don't know. Can you cut?
0: Probably not.

0: got chills again.
1: Crazy.
2: Yeah, that was patriotic.
0: It was so good, man. And it just, were you surprised that Shea did not try to go up?
2: No, I think in having conversations with them before about it, they have said, we just try to keep it right where it's supposed to be and not get crazy with it.
0: Right.
2: Yeah, not get
0: crazy.
2: Because he could go nuts with that if he really wanted
0: to. Oh, yeah. And I don't want it to get crazy just the last, I can't even think of the word that some people...
2: The free, probably.
0: Take it up. Yes, free. They take it up like a little octave or half an octave.
2: Yeah.
0: And I thought Shea was going to do it, and then I was like, no, you know what? They just tried to keep every note original.
2: Yeah, make it about America, don't make it about yourself. I think
0: don't think that singing that high note is considered a...
2: Not necessarily, not unless you do the...
0: Yeah. Oh, yeah, a bunch of runs and stuff. Yeah. Your turn, Steve.
2: Steve, over to you.
0: They're not turkeys.
3: That's what he was doing.
0: I know, he sounded like a turkey, too.
3: It's patriotic.

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1: All right, Kevin, we got to get to the final story. What is it?
2: The final story of today. Well, I'll tell you this, it's not patriotic.
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1: Don't just kind of put it on autopilot and drive in today. That might not be a good idea.
8: I wish I had autopilot so bad.
1: Yeah, that with self-driving car?
8: Yeah.
0: Kevin James.
1: Get one. Get a Waymo.
8: No-mo.
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1: Okay, Kev.
8: June is National Ice Cream Month.
1: June or July?
8: July is National Ice Cream Month.
1: Thank you.
8: I don't know. I honestly don't know where we are in this world.
1: You don't even know what month it is.
8: Gosh, dang it. I've been getting my days of the week screwed up real bad, but I think that's the first time I've confused the month.
1: Yeah, well, I mean, especially, you know, it's like it was kind of a big deal yesterday. We talked about the whole first, and I don't know if you know, but the 4th of July is coming up this weekend.
8: It sure is.
1: I don't know.
9: I can't believe it's already
8: here. It comes.
1: Thank you, Steve. Yeah. Yeah, so there you go. So anyway, ice cream month.
8: Well, oh, yeah. And by the way, Steve, are you stressed out yet that you don't have an answer as to what to bring to the 4th of July for our... Steve's going to go with me up to my brother's lake place.
1: Awesome. Love that.
8: We always have a good group up there for the 4th of July. And I know Steve's very worried about what to bring, which is, that's why Steve's so nice and kind and all that good stuff.
9: Oh, don't worry, Kevin. I have an answer.
1: Did you get it on your own?
8: How did you get an answer?
9: Oh, yeah. I took matters into my own hands.
1: So you went around Kevin and went to somebody who actually knows the answer to these things.
9: No, Kevin, I don't remember. Well, you were kind of tired yesterday, Kevin, but you did tell me that.
8: What?
1: Bubble burst.
9: If you remember, you told me that I could reach out, so I did.
8: I did tell you that. I do remember saying that, but I didn't know who you would reach out to.
9: Your sister-in-law, because she's in charge, right?
8: Oh, I didn't know you had her number.
9: Oh, yeah.
8: I'm telling my brother.
1: All right.
9: Go ahead.
8: You're going to get your face beat in.
1: Oh, my goodness. Kevin Eugene.
9: I thought she was in charge, though, no?
8: Yeah, she's in charge.
9: Okay. So then what's the problem?
8: I don't know. You don't just randomly call people's wives, Steve.
9: Oh, I texted her.
1: No, that's okay. Way better.
9: Yeah,
8: I know. I'm teasing. So what did Steph say? She probably said, we have everything.
1: But if you want to bring something, you can bring chips. I feel like that's right. A good, here's a single guy asking, here's an easy answer question.
9: I can, I won't bore you with the exact details of
1: too
9: what we
1: late.
9: Said. But
8: oh yeah, keep going. I'd like to hear the boring details.
9: No, I said, you know, what can I bring? And, you know, excited to see you, blah blah blah. She said, happy, you know, you're going to be joining us.
1: Wait, what? This is the part that you didn't want to bore us with, or what? Just the small talk part?
9: All right, here's the deal. She said, don't bring anything.
1: There we go.
9: I said, you know, I can't come empty-handed.
1: Yeah, we're in it.
9: And don't you like, you know, like a specific kind of drink? And she goes, well, I'll never turn down. And then she said the name of the drink.
1: Uh-huh.
9: If you come with that. So I said, okay, got it. I said, see you later.
1: No, that was...
8: Go ahead, Jay.
9: What was the problem? What?
1: I thought you were going to eliminate the boring part, but go ahead.
9: I did. You made me. I did the spark notes. Was that not the spark?
8: Well, and then you didn't even tell us what the drink is. That's all I want to know is.
1: And then what'd you say at the end? I can't wait to see you. I hope to see you too. This is going to be fun. It'll be great. All right. Thanks. See you later. All right. I'll talk to Kevin.
9: Well, if I didn't say that, you'd be like, well, didn't you say you were excited to see him?
1: I would never say that.
9: All right. Fine.
8: Yeah. It's just a given. Everyone's excited.
1: Right.
8: Did she want. Because in the wintertime or whenever, it's always. Mm-hmm. I've told you a few times when we go do things with them or whatever, she's going to say nothing, but
1: yeah,
8: if
1: common.
8: You buy her a bottle of wine,
1: sure,
8: she's going to be happy.
1: It's
8: but
1: a
8: I'm
1: classic gift, yeah.
8: For summer at the lake, I don't think she'd probably ask for wine, did she?
9: No, she said, Captain, my Captain.
1: Oh.
8: Oh, she's going to hard stuff. It's going to be a fun weekend.
9: Well, well, if you let me read the whole entire text, I did say...
1: We're only on till 10.
9: I said, is there a specific rump?
1: We're only on till 10. And, we don't have time to read your entire text.
9: Well, if you'd let me talk, Jay.
1: You don't have to. Ticket, Laney.

0: Cornelay. 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
8: We each do a drawing.
9: Okay, I understand.
10: Mm-hmm. Yeah.
7: Kevin James.
9: You draw something.
8: Yeah, and right. We could get like...
9: They don't do a drawing to me means you're pulling names out of a hat, but I understand what you're saying now.
8: Yeah, we draw a drawing.
9: Yes, yes. 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
11: Beat the show. It's time to beat the show. Beat the show. It's time to beat the show. Beat the show. It's time to beat the show. Step right up. It's time to beat the show.

0: beat the show.
1: Good morning, Lance.
2: Good morning.
1: What's up?
2: Oh, nothing much. Just working.
1: Yeah. You working tomorrow?
2: I am.
1: Are you? Are you? I'm sorry. Are you working over the weekend?
2: Possibility.
1: Dang. What do you do, if I might ask?
2: I transport boats.
1: Oh, well, that's a busy time of the year.
3: Oh, yeah. This is a busy, busy time.
1: Do you also own a boat?
2: No. I have no interest.
4: Can we still call you Captain Lance?
2: I would if I was a captain.
1: Yeah. That's great that you don't even really have an interest in the boat. So it's not because, you know, if you had like, oh, man, my dream always to own this one, that would almost be torture.
2: Yeah, you do it so long, you kind of, I don't know.
1: Yeah.
3: What's the biggest boat you've moved? We're most expensive,
1: footer.
3: I guess.
1: 40-footer. Okay. Wow, that's
3: 40-foot's pretty big.
1: Yeah. All right, well, let's see how we do here. We got to beat the show today. What's our category, Steve?
4: 4th of July/America.
1: Makes sense, I believe, yes. Lance, who do you want to challenge, me or Kevin?
2: I'll go with Kevin.
1: Okay, see you, Kev, in about 60 seconds or so. All right, Lance, good luck, and pass if you get stuck, and here we go.
4: What state, that's capital is Boston, was the first state to recognize the 4th of July as a holiday?
2: Pass.
4: How many colonies declared independence from Great Britain in 1776?
2: Oh, man. 4?
4: Who is credited with being the first person to sew the American flag?
2: Oh, man. I should know this. I'll pass.
4: President Calvin Coolidge's birthday was a July 4th. Closest to what year was he born?
2: Oh, boy. 1920?
4: The proper way to fold an American flag is in the shape of a what?
2: Triangle.
4: Who has the biggest signature on the Declaration of Independence?
2: Oh, boy.
1: You want to take a stab at that last one?
2: John Adams.
1: Ooh. Okay. All right, let's see how we do. Hold on for a second. We'll get Kevin back in here and see. I think he might do pretty well. We'll see.
4: Really? You think so?
1: Yeah, he's pretty smart.
4: Okay.
3: I'm back. Were you just talking about me?
1: No. No. No. Just thinking of... There was another guy, his name was Kevin. He had text in right at the very end there, so okay. I was talking about him.
3: I just heard he's pretty smart, and then laughter.
1: Yeah, well, here we go. Let's find out. 60 seconds, pass if you get stuck.
4: Kevin, what state that's capital is Boston was the first state?
3: Massachusetts.
4: Okay. How many colonies declared independence from Great Britain in 1776?
3: Ooh, wow. I want to say 13, but I have a feeling it's wrong, but I'll still say 13.
4: Who is credited with being the first person to sew the American flag?
3: Gosh, what's Betsy Ross?
4: President Calvin Coolidge's birthday was a July 4th. Closest to what year was he born?
3: 1902.
4: The proper way to fold an American flag is in the shape of a what?
3: Triangle.
4: Who has the biggest signature on the Declaration of Independence?
3: Herbie Hancock.
4: In the song Yankee Doodle, what did he call the feather in his cap?
3: We called it macaroni, which I've never understood. It's a feather.
1: Yeah. I'm going to Google that. All right, let's see how we did here.
4: What state that's capital is Boston was the first state to recognize 4th of July as a holiday?
1: Okay, Lance got stuck on the first one, so he was frustrated right off the bat. He's like, gosh dang it, what?
2: I missed the first part of it.
1: Oh, 1 point, Lance. Kevin, Massachusetts, 1-1.
4: How many colonies declared independence from Great Britain in 1776?
1: Kevin went with Taylor Swift's favorite number, and Lance said 4, and I believe 13 is correct.
4: 13 is right.
1: That's 2-1.
4: Who is credited with being the first person to sew the American flag?
1: Betsy Ross for Kevin. Lance was, it was tip of his tongue, couldn't get there, had to pass.
4: Yep, good old BR.
1: Kevin, 3-1. Way to go, Kevin.
4: President Calvin Coolidge's birthday was a July 4th. Closest to what year was he born?
1: I mean, he's got to be in the 1800s, I would imagine, which yeah, if that's true, that's... Kevin would be accurate. He said 1902. Alant said 1920.
4: Jay, 1872.
1: 1872, yeah. Kevin, with a run now, 4 in a row, 4-1.
4: The proper way to fold an American flag is in the shape of a what?
1: Triangles for everybody.
4: Yep, that is correct.
1: 5-2.
4: Who has the biggest signature on the Declaration of Independence?
1: Lance said John, and I was like, he's got it. And he said Adams. I went, Kevin said Herbie Hancock.
4: Well, if you combine the two.
3: Herbie Hancock.
4: If you combine the two, John Hancock.
1: Yeah.
4: Yeah, that's right.
1: Or if you combine the two, Herbie Adams.
4: Well, that would be wrong.
1: Oh, okay. Thanks, Steve.
4: All right. And finally, in the song Yankee Doodle, what did he call the feather in his cap?
1: We didn't get there with Lance. Kevin said macaroni, and which is absolutely correct, obviously. The famous line in Yankee Doodle that a simpleton, a doodle, thought sticking a cheap feather in his hat made him look like a sophisticate or a sophisticated high fashion elite. Yeah, I don't think that means anything.
3: But why did he call it macaroni?
1: Oh, macaroni was a term for an extremely trendy upper-class man.
3: Oh, really?
1: Yeah, who knew that?
3: Oh, you little macaroni.
1: Ah, and cheese. Lance, I'm going to have you pick a number here, and then you could be that person, or someone else could, and get one of these Coyote Country America 250 t-shirts. What number?
2: We'll do 9.
1: 9. Okay, buddy, thanks. Look, have a great holiday, okay?
2: You too. Thank you.
1: Thank you, buddy. See you, Lance.
4: See you, Captain.
1: So I guess when Kevin was thinking no chance Lance, he was actually right. Kevin, you are the show's macaroni.
3: Oh, thank you.
1: Caller 9 gets one of those America 250 t-shirts, and congratulations. It's 509-441-0999.

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0: The Jay and Kevin Show. 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
10: What was his job again?
11: Well, he works at a senior center where they serve Alzheimer's patients. I mean, they show him, like, walking around. Yeah, he goes, these are just like my friends. You know, I just hang out with them, and he's checking them out.
0: Kevin James.
11: He just looks like a great kid.
10: That is very cool.
11: Oh, wow. Yeah, it was cool.
10: A little bit of a forgettable job.
11: Okay.
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12: Good morning, Clyde.
13: It's time to learn the stat of the day.
11: Okie dokie.
10: Do you like cheese?
11: Yeah, I enjoy cheese.
10: Steve?
13: Oh, for sure. I got some string cheese right now.
11: Nice.
10: Well, that's the question. You like cheese. A lot of Americans do. But what is the best cheese? Mm. And what makes it the best?
13: Pizza.
10: Okay. Some mozzarella.
13: Oh, yeah.
10: Or, I mean, they do a lot of the...
11: Well, he's got a...
10: Seven blend pizza crust.
11: Yeah. But you're talking to a traditionalist in there, so obviously.
10: I know.
11: Yeah. That's why he has a mozzarella stick, I would imagine.
13: Mozzarella.
10: Big tradition.
11: Yeah.
10: Jay, do you have a favorite pizza? I mean, not favorite pizza.
11: Yes, I do, but I can't tell you.
10: Favorite cheese?
11: Pepper Jack.
13: Oh.
10: Good answer.
11: Thank you. Thank you. Thank you, Kevin. I appreciate the support on that. I think it's my favorite on, like, sandwiches or maybe a... I don't mind it mixed in with the classic American occasionally on a, like, a grilled cheese.
10: Yeah. I mean, grilled cheese... Now, when you do grilled cheese, what kind of cheese do you want?
11: I mean, I usually just do the American cheese.
10: Okay. The Velveeta?
11: Yeah, I think... Yeah, I think that's pretty much it. Well, not Velveeta, but the American slices. You know, I don't even know if that's real cheese.
10: Mm. Well, I don't know if it is either.
13: You ever do the, like, four cheese or multiple cheeses like that on grilled cheese?
11: That's overload of cheese for me.
13: Okay, so no.
11: So now, I mean, no, my wife does it sometimes, and I pretend to like it.
10: Right, but you're like...
11: I mean, she went to all the work. What am I going to say? I'm going to go eat that.
10: Yeah. Well, here are the top cheeses in America. This is consumed by Americans. So it's not necessarily, that's my all-time favorite.
4: Okay. Is that you, Kevin? You got something you got to do?
10: Yes, I do.
4: You have a place to be?
10: No, I don't have a place to be.
4: Okay, good. You have something you're supposed to be doing?
10: I'm supposed to.
4: I mean, other than your job.
10: Yeah, I'm supposed to eat something special.
4: Ooh.
10: And by that, I mean pills.
4: Ah, nom, nom, nom, nom, nom, nom, nom, nom.
10: Ooh. Mozzarella, most consumed in the U.S. Duh, because pizza.
4: Yeah, of course. That makes sense.
10: The most popular everyday table cheese. That's the way they call
4: table
10: cheddar.
4: Wow. Okay.
10: Used for sandwiches, burgers, macaroni and cheese, snacks, you name it. Cheddar is just better.
4: And it rhymes with a bunch of fun words. So
13: yeah, it does.
10: This one, I'll put it on dang near anything. Parmesan, number three.
4: Okay.
10: A staple for pasta, salads, sure. Italian cooking. I mean, yeah, there's times I'll just do a salad, no dressing.
4: I always forget about Parmesan.
10: Put a little Parmesan on there.
4: It's always so good when I remember.
10: Monterey Jack, kind of what you said, Jay, but not the same.
4: Yeah.
10: Mild and creamy. Popular in Mexican-inspired dishes and burgers. And then rounding things out, we have provolone. It's common on deli sandwiches and in, like, you know, any sort of, we're just going to put it on a table cheese? Is that what we're calling
4: sure,
10: it?
4: Sure, yeah.
10: They say like a slice of provolone or whatever, a cubed provolone is popular for charcuterie, that type of thing.
4: I'm kind of bad at identifying cheese.
10: Are you really?
4: Yeah. Like if I had a charcuterie board, I'd be like, take that yellow one and that white one.
13: Are you good at cutting it, though?
4: There you go.
10: Now, this is my favorite cheese by far right now.
4: You had what was your best joke of your career earlier, so now you're really feeling it?
13: I thought that was pretty good, too.
4: Uh-huh.
10: Finally. Swiss cheese.
4: It's like moving forward. You know it's bad when Kevin is pushing the tempo.
10: Yep.
4: That
10: especially
4: is
10: popular on sandwiches
4: a
10: with
4: bad
10: burgers.
4: Sign.
10: I just cut a big block of Swiss cheese and eat it. That's the way.
4: Yeah, that's different. Not everybody does that. Yeah. Just because it's, what is, how would you describe it? I mean, not spicy, but tart. No, sharp.
10: Swiss cheese? Yeah, I don't know. I just know I like it, and it is the easiest one to identify, Jay, because
4: it has
10: holes in it.
4: Yeah.
10: I need to look up more about Swiss, because I do feel like it's one that...
4: Like as in how to use it, or what it goes on?
10: No, just because, again, like I'll just eat it. I'm just kind of curious. It seems like one that might be aged for, like, 50 years before we put it on our shelves to sell
4: sure.
10: to you.
13: You ever have Saganaki?
10: Hamana?
13: Saganaki?
4: Yes, but he takes pills for it. That's why that alarm went off a few minutes ago.
13: Because he's got Saganaki?
4: Yeah, yeah.
13: No, that's not right.

0: Greek restaurant.
1: Right.
0: That's opening up out in Liberty Lake. What do you say we go to it?
1: For some amazing Saganaki Greek appetizer pan-fried cheese, babe.
2: Yeah, you got it. It's real good.
1: She's like, nah, I'm good.
2: Are there not a lot of Greek restaurants around here?
1: I don't have a scorecard. I don't have a scorecard.
0: Yeah, there's quite a few. But...
2: Okay. I bet they serve Saganaki. You ever heard of it?
0: Steven Michael.
1: Maybe you need to lay down for a while.

More chances coming up for your Coyote Country America 250 t-shirt. We'll do it again at 10 o'clock this morning, noon, 2, and 4. And we'll do it on the 4th of July, the same times, 8, 10, noon, 2, and 4. And here's the latest Hudson Westbrook

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7: Hey, Steve, let's give away cruise tickets in about 10 minutes.
11: Sounds good.
7: Okay. Coyote Country Cruise a week from tonight. It's going to be beautiful. We just looked at the forecast. It's supposed to be sunny, and let me see if they've changed it.
9: Mid-80s?
7: Yeah, I think it said 83 originally. Let's see what the new one is. 84. So, yeah, sunny and 84. A week from tonight, going to be absolutely stunning on Lake Coeur d'Alene. So we'll have some free tickets for you here in just a minute. If you want to go, $15 for a three-hour cruise. If you were just to go without us paying most of the bill, well, what does it cost? Do we know?
9: I think $30.
7: Okay. Hasn't been, probably been 15 for a decade or more. Yeah. So anyway, you can go for $15, get your friends, and enjoy. And you can, if the easiest way to get tickets, you can either go to Silver Safari, Northtown, and Valley Malls, or you can text us the word cruise to 509-441-0999. We'll send you back a link. $15. We'll see you there in a week. It's going to be spectacular. All right, our hot topics are brought to you by Sell2Size. Sell2Size, S-A-I-Z. The big question, and I heard it on a promo for the Family Feud. So I was like, oh, okay, interesting question. Some of those questions, you know, they've got great, some, you know, whatever. He goes, if your nightmare is you're on the toilet and what touches you as you're sitting there? So what comes out of the toilet? What is your nightmare?
9: I mean, snake?
7: Snake's a great... Show me snake. No, I don't think they've aired the episode yet, so you can't show you the snake. But snake, I think, is a great answer. Good answer.
1: That's exactly what I would have said, too.
7: You would have said snake. Okay, snake. Good answer. I don't know how many answers there are on the board for that one, because, again, it was just the promo. But the guy in the promo said a hand. And I'm like, yeah, that's up there, too.
1: Oh, jeez.
7: Yeah. I mean, by up there, I mean on the board, not up there. You know what I'm saying. But, yeah, I mean, if it was a... I just don't know how many answers there are after snake and hand.
9: Well,
7: I mean, rat, I guess, would be one.
1: Would it be bad to find something like that you dropped in there, like a wedding ring or something? Is that also bad?
7: No, I mean, no, because that's a different question. You're just hanging out doing your thing, and then something, you know, grabs you from beneath. So that's.
9: I don't know how
7: losing
9: a ring would do that.
7: A ring would be great. If a diamond ring would.
1: Well, just finding it, like, if it's your ring, you're like, oh, no, it's...
7: Yeah, dropping is different than grabbing.
1: Okay.
7: Yeah.
1: All right.
7: Yeah, I'm sorry to burst your bubble, though. You were doing so good today, too.
1: I don't think that was bad. Just misunderstanding the question.
7: Yeah, it's okay. I'm here for you. All right. Well, that's why I can't wait to watch it.
1: Is it on tonight?
7: I don't know when they have that on, when the celebrity version is. They had the celebrities on the other day. I don't know if that one's just a regular promo, actually.
1: Okay.
7: Do you know what day the celebrity one's on?
9: I feel like they were on Wednesdays, but I could be completely wrong.
1: It's a good day.
7: Steve's day. let's see. What does it say? Oh, I wish it did.
1: Doesn't tell you, huh?
7: Uh-uh.
9: Dang it.
7: Oh, no, it does. Thursday.
9: Yeah. Thursdays are
7: must be tonight then.
9: Nights.
7: Yeah, it must be tonight. I don't know what celebrities are on there, but somebody doesn't want a hand touching their bottom. It made sense to me.
9: That does, yeah.
7: All right, Steve-O, what do you have for us?
1: I'm trying to think of other things. I'm just curious, where does the 4th of July rank in your holiday list? Is it...
7: I think we ranked it...
1: Like top five?
7: Oh, yeah.
1: For sure?
7: Mm-hmm. I want to say that we one time, and I always memorize what we talk about, but I think one time we ranked it as, gosh, I want to say it was either 3 or 4, Kevin. Do you remember?
9: Well, no, I don't. I cannot remember where it ranked.
7: If you had to rank them right now.
9: Okay, so what all do I have to rank? How many things?
7: Well, I mean, you can just take your top five of all the holidays.
9: I mean, I think... Number one is Christmas.
7: Yep, hard to
9: argue.
7: For
9: me, number two is the 4th of July.
7: Okay.
9: Gosh.
7: Even though you're a big Halloween guy?
9: Thanksgiving's going to be 3.
7: Okay.
9: Halloween's number 4. Yeah, I just don't do Halloween like I used to.
7: That's fair. I mean, when you were younger, it was probably higher. Yeah.
9: Some of its luster to me.
7: Yeah, for sure.
9: And, yeah, I think that's... Thanksgiving is right there behind.
7: So you go Christmas, 4th of July, Thanksgiving.
9: Yep. And then after that, Halloween. I'll throw Halloween in there.
7: Okay, yeah.
9: Because I do like it.
7: No New Year's.
9: Is there another holiday?
7: No New Year's. No.
9: I like New Year's, but see, the top three for me, they're like family things.
7: Absolutely,
9: and
7: yeah.
9: We do a lot as a family pretty consistently with number one and number two.
7: Yeah.
9: Like, we'll do Christmas together in some way, shape, or form, and then we also will number two.
7: Okay. I guess we understand. Welcome to middle school.
9: I mean, the 4th of July is probably the best celebration that we have, and everybody gets together.
7: Well, Christmas,
9: because every once in a while it'll be like, on, you know, Christmas. There was a couple of years my brother was out of town, and my mom doesn't come home all the time. Yeah, she stays in Arizona.
7: It's definitely changed a lot now in your life, for sure. Yeah, so you're right. Yours might be number one. 4th of July might be number one.
9: It kind of, yeah. The more I'm thinking about it, the more I think that's right.
7: Yeah.
1: Okay, you're welcome.
7: I like the festivities around the 4th of July a lot. And sometimes you're right, because Christmas will get tricky. It has gotten trickier.
9: I'm going to be pressure selfish, on the fourth.
7: Yeah, there's no pressure except for Steve, you know, bringing some sort of Greek cheese. The best part about Thanksgiving is an automatic 4-day weekend. Always know it's a Thursday, Friday.
9: It's
7: and
9: strong.
7: I actually like the meal, and there's football to watch. And so, yeah, it has a lot of advantages. But my number
9: really
7: one
9: does.
7: My number one is Mother's Day.
9: Oh.
7: Because she's listening.
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7: 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Not my mother. My children's mother.
1: Oh, wow.

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11: Yeah.
0: Kevin James.
4: These are the conversations we have, very important conversations we have when we're off the air. People always ask, what do you do when you guys aren't on the air? 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
4: Round number 2. Did that conversation, Steve, start when we were asking if what would happen if Billy Bob Thornton married Millie Bobby Brown?
11: It might have.
4: Yeah.
11: That sounds right.
4: Yeah.
11: Which is funny.
4: Yeah. All right, Kevin, what do you have for us?
13: Hey, guys.
4: Hey, what?
13: Let's talk appliances, shall we?
4: Shall we? Sure.
13: Jay, you made me think of it yesterday because you were talking about your brother-in-law threw out the toaster?
4: Yeah.
13: At the cabin.
4: Mm-hmm. Got rid of the toaster because there's an air fryer.
13: Which, not the same.
4: No, I don't. I mean, it did work.
13: Oh, yeah.
4: To put the bread in there and toast it. It felt like it took too long, but I don't know. It seems like it's a lot to heat it up to 400 degrees or whatever it is, and I don't know. It was just weird.
13: Yeah, the air fryer is so great for the right things.
4: Absolutely, yeah.
13: That is not the right thing.
4: No.
13: Toaster, it's got the name of the product that it makes in its name.
4: Yeah, toast. Correct, yeah.
13: Yeah, I did not like that he threw that away. And then I started thinking about
2: Thank you, Kevin.
13: Your kitchen appliances and what, like if we were to rank them or maybe kind of go back and forth and each of us pick one, what would end up being the best appliance
5: you
13: have in your house?
5: Like an appliance fantasy draft?
2: Mm.
13: Yeah, I guess, yeah.
2: Ooh. Oh, wow. Best appliances?
13: I mean...
2: A kitchen only?
13: Yes.
2: Because I guess washer and dryer, technically appliances, I suppose.
13: They are, yep. You could buy them in an appliance place.
2: Yeah.
13: But let's just stick to the kitchen.
2: Okay, I like that. I feel like that's apples to apples, so yeah.
13: And for me, it's like... I'm trying to think, like, the best appliance in the kitchen. Oh, wait. How about a refrigerator?
2: Yeah, I was going to say, the problem is... Some of them are going to dominate, and the fridge is obviously one of them.
13: It really is. Right? I feel like fridge might be the runaway winner.
2: We just went and bought my mom a fridge. Well, we didn't buy it. She bought it, but we went with her to buy it because, yeah. 'Cause, you know, she wants ice out of the door. You know, the obviously, the
13: oh, yes.
2: water and ice yep, through yep, the yep. door. And I was like, I didn't even realize that she didn't have that. And I go, well, yeah, this kind of, that makes sense. What are you doing for ice now? And they have a bottom freezer.
13: Yes.
2: And, of course, when that's full, you know, you're trying to pull it out. And then they just had ice trays. They didn't even have an ice maker in there. I go, what year is it? Why?
13: Yeah, no joke.
2: Also, you're 96, so you're going to stand there, bend down, pull the freezer out, which is heavy because they always have stuff in there, and then take the ice tray out, crack the... Seems like what a 96-year-old woman should do.
13: Oh, yeah.
2: I mean, why not?
13: On her last day on Earth.
2: Wait, do you have an ice cube in your mouth right now?
13: No, I do not. That, I wish. I don't have any ice right now, Jay.
2: Okay, sorry, I tried to rub it in.
13: That was a little piece of bread that was floating around in my mouth. And it just came out. I had it tucked up on the side.
2: Like chew?
13: Yeah, so I could do the show. And then
2: does it melt away?
13: It got away. It broke free.
2: Broke
13: yeah.
2: loose. Yeah,
5: free bread.
13: It's gone now.
2: Wait, so you just had a piece of bread then?
13: I did.
2: Hmm. Nothing on it.
13: Not toast. Just bread.
2: Oh,
13: I was seeing if it would. You know, maybe settle my stomach a little bit.
2: Ah,
13: today.
2: Like soda crackers and 7-Up.
13: Right.
2: Yeah, they say it does soak up the whatever.
5: And a glass of cranberry juice or something.
13: Yeah, so that's what I had.
2: Best appliance is definitely refrigerator, microwave, 1-2.
5: Yeah.
13: Oh, microwave. Yeah, geez, how did I forgot about microwave. Yeah, that has to be 2. I think we could agree the refrigerator's 1.
2: I know people who don't have microwaves because they just, for whatever reason, they're like, oh, it's going to kill you or whatever it is.
13: Oh, yeah.
2: Or they have them but don't use them because they come, you know, obviously built in with the house or whatever. And they just literally have never used it. And I always think the same thing. I go, well, why don't you take it out? Well, I mean, I'm not going to take it out. It's too much work. I'm just going to leave it there. Oh, okay. Well, it just feels weird.
5: Yeah. Well, what if they decide that they want to use it? You don't think non-microwave users
2: will
5: ever...
2: Well, they've specifically told me they will never use it.
5: Yeah, but you know how
2: taking them at their word.
5: You know how people change their mind, though?
2: Hmm. I'm going to buy a car today just in case I need to use it sometime.
5: Okay. let's be crazy extreme.
2: Hi, Steve, crazy
13: do you even
2: extreme.
13: Care about your stove? Oh, I bet you do. Your oven and your stove probably matters a little bit because I'm guessing that's how you cook pizzas.
5: Yeah, pizza, pasta, yeah.
2: Pizza, pasta. So you do use the burner part.
5: Oh, yeah.
2: Oh, look at you go.
5: Oh, yeah.
2: Do you have a tea kettle so you can make your tea for nighttime or do you just microwave it?
5: No, but I do have a specific burner that I use.
2: You always use for what? Front left?
5: Front left.
2: I feel like that's a normal thing. I wonder if left-handed people use front right.
13: I'm front right.
5: Oh, okay. Right. Well, front right is a little close to the wall for me, so...
2: Understood.
13: Okay.
5: I do front left. And it's also closer to the cabinet where the pasta is.
2: And the bowl, or I mean the pot, maybe.
5: Yeah. So that's probably why.
2: Which burner is your burner of choice? Oops.
13: Yeah, I don't know why I did the right instead of the left.
5: Yeah, but you don't do
13: back. I think it's just the size of the burner.
5: Yeah, but yeah. You don't do back. Do you?
2: Well, what are you, kooky? You don't do back burner.
5: Well, what's your second one?
2: That's where the things you don't care about are.
13: Yeah.
2: That back burner joke, guys.
13: Oh, that's great.
2: Oh, my gosh. What do you do? It just happens, people. Come on.
13: It's a natural talent.
2: All right, if you want one, some tickets to the cruise for a week from tonight, Coyote Country Cruise, be the 30th texter at 509-441-0999. Just text BOAT

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5: First comment was, he's an adult, let him wear what he wants. Is he an adult, though?
1: Kevin James.
6: No, he's a guy.
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5: Hey, Kevin.
6: Yes, sir.
5: Steve doesn't have a clip.
6: I know. That's making me mad. Well, because what happened is, I sent him one.
5: Right.
6: And then he said, unsupported document or something.
5: Yeah, you know, I think he said...
7: It really kind of doesn't matter.
5: Okay. Okay. Yeah.
6: And then I guess it did matter because it didn't want to play.
5: Right, unsupported.
6: But the problem was...
5: I felt that way myself sometimes.
6: I had already hit the button so that it unsaved.
5: Oh, and now it's unsaved and unsupported.
6: No, I just can't find it.
5: What a drag, man.
6: It's from, you know what? This is going to be my fault right here because
5: Shocker.
6: I have been searching for the wrong Jennings boy.
5: The wrong Jennings boy. All right, whatever that means.
6: You know the Jennings boys.
7: It really kind of doesn't matter.
5: I don't know. Gosh, dang it.
6: You know the one and only Whiskey Jennings.
5: Okay.
6: And you know Shooter Jennings.
5: Oh, I see what we're doing.
6: And you know
5: Waylon's sons?
6: Yes.
5: Okay.
6: Okay. Here's what happened, Jay. I started searching for the clip, and I was searching Shooter Jennings.
5: Right.
6: Instead of, not Waylon. Oh, God.
5: How are you right now on a scale of 1 to 10? It didn't seem
6: good.
5: Like it. Yeah.
6: I can't see.
5: All right.
6: My eyes are completely, I have no vision. You want me to tell you what the clip was? I'll just say it.
5: Yeah. Thanks to Justin, by the way. He'll be on the cruise next week. He just won himself some Coyote Country cruise tickets. Back
6: hey,
5: to you,
6: that a kid.
5: Yeah, that a kid. You know what? I need to start doing that.
8: That a kid?
5: Just regardless of age.
6: Yeah.
5: In fact, it's better the older they are, and I don't know how old Justin is, but I feel like that's such a...
8: Ooh, I could tell you.
5: That's okay. I don't know that it's not our job to share that.
8: All
5: but
8: right.
5: Yeah. But that a kid. Thank you, Steve. Do you have the clip now, Kevin? Wait,
6: he's
5: let's do
6: kid.
5: It this way.
6: No.
9: It's Jay and Kevin, clip of the day.
5: Here's Kevin explaining the clip. This is what a great feature.
6: It's so dumb.
5: How dumb is
6: it? I'm trying to find it, but I just...
5: Unsupported and unsaved.
6: Yeah.
5: The following is unsupported and unsaved. Here's Shooter's brother.
6: I've been trying to do better about when I've played it, unsave it,
5: yeah.
6: So then I'm not going through 50 videos and going, oh, yep, did that one, did that. And it just shows a little tiny thumbnail of it, so you have to click on it.
5: Yeah, also...
6: So dumb. Steve, dumb process.
5: Steve and I, in our meeting the other day, he asked me if you could send him those clips earlier.
6: No.
5: All right.
8: Rude. You were sending him earlier.
6: Yeah.
8: So what's
6: this
8: the problem?
6: One needed to be sent at the last minute.
5: It seems like it was a great decision. What a great decision. Oh, man.
6: Whiskey Jennings, one of the sons of Waylon Jennings, he has this theory on Ella Langley. He says, Ella Langley, you know, she's got a lot going on. She's good, but she's not Chanel West Coast. Chanel West Coast is the coolest new thing in country music because...
5: What?
6: Like, Ella just does the same thing that everybody else does, you know? She does it well, but he goes, it's just, you know, same old country music thing. It's all good.
5: Huh.
6: But Chanel West Coast knows who she is, and she comes in here.
5: Right.
6: I don't know if he's joking. I don't know if he's
5: serious. I didn't know
6: Chanel
5: West Coast had a country album out.
6: Oh, yeah.
5: Oh.
6: Yep. It's fire.
5: I bet.
6: I don't know. I just saw the one video in the song, and it's...
5: different, I'm going to guess?
6: Yeah.
5: Yeah.
6: And then he said, listen, we owe it all of us owe it to Chanel West Coast.
5: To
6: respect her. She has been the laugh track of our life.
5: Yeah, I mean, that's...
6: He's not wrong.
5: Yeah.
6: Her laugh on, you know, all those years of ridiculousness.
5: Correct.
6: It was likable. Mm.
8: Do you know about her sister?
6: Uh-uh.
5: Here we go.
8: Chanel East Coast.
5: Here we go.
6: Oh, what about her?
8: That's her name.
5: No, he was looking for you to make up a story on the fly.
8: Oh.
6: Right. That's what we do here.
5: I hear there are miles between them, Kev.
6: Oh, I could see that.
5: Yeah. Since the incident.
6: You know, your sisters, but yet you're still just so
5: they're distant.
6: Far apart.
5: They're just distant.
6: Well, and then the worst part is they tried to get their other sister to solve it.
5: Yeah.
6: Chanel.
5: Midwest. What are we doing?
6: Chanel Midwest. And
5: she's sort of mid, so she couldn't get it done.
6: She blocked both of them.
5: Yeah. Well, that's a bummer.
8: Geography humor. I love it.
5: Well, you started it.
8: No, I'm being sincere. I'm not being sarcastic.
5: Sounds like it, yeah. Yeah.
6: So anyways, clip of the day.
5: There.
6: That was it. Is Waylon rolling over in his grave when his son says something like that?
5: I don't know. I don't know. Maybe he expected it. You know what I mean? Maybe that was kind of what he always had expected from that boy. I'm not sure.
6: Yeah.
8: That a kid.
6: And I still don't know if the guy was serious or not.
5: From the person who earlier today, and I don't remember who it was, and I apologize. I believe either it was no name or I forgot to write the name down. And if I forgot, I'm sorry. But they were asking to play some patriotic songs throughout the morning. We played and a throwback. They were wanting both. And so, obviously, I'm going to play this one.
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5: Steve. Kevin will be able to name this in 1 second. Keep in mind, he's at home.
8: Oh, okay.
5: Mostly deaf and partially blind.
8: Okay.
5: And late with the clip that was unsupported and unsafe.
8: Unscammed.
5: Ready, Kevin?
6: Yep.
5: 3, 2, 1.
6: Oh, America. Brooks and Dunn.
5: Look at him go, guys.

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8: But it does have the fridge with the vodka and stuff, right?
1: Kevin James.
9: I think it has it on the wall. 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
8: Oh, yeah. Why would it be in the refrigerator? 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
9: Coming up at 10, another chance at the America 250 t-shirts. 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More shirts, more winning, more fun. Us. That's what we should do now. Have our big voice guy. More winning, more shirts, more fun. Us. Instead of just having to say the name of the station all the time. Huh? Okay.
8: Yeah.
1: Final thoughts.
9: That's probably not the best idea I've had. Steve, over to you.
10: The worst.
9: That's what the sad part is, that wasn't the worst. That is a bummer.
4: Well, I'll tell you what. I am excited for 4th of July weekend. It'll be nice to celebrate, maybe see some fireworks, joining Kevin's family for a little celebration.
9: Love that. That's great. So, Kevin, again, thank you on behalf of the America for helping Steve find something to do.
8: Absolutely.
4: Yeah. So I think we're going to spend some quality time together and enjoy the...
9: Or at least some time, yeah.
4: Yeah, yeah. Enjoy the outdoors, maybe some fireworks, some good food, you know.
8: They got it all.
4: Yeah, that's what it's all about. And I know
8: another thing, Steven, I don't think you've been there for this.
9: Uh-oh.
8: But I believe it's happening on the 4th, which would be, doesn't usually happen. That might be just because it's Saturday. But the Riddler's, you know, that Riddler's Piano Bar?
4: I don't.
8: No. Oh. How have you not been to the Piano Bar? That's a miss on my part for not taking you there.
9: Yeah, what is piano wrong with you?
8: Great fun. You would like it.
4: I do like a piano bar, so I would imagine that I would, yeah.
8: They do a great job, but they live out in that area and have some property and stuff, and they do a...
9: The people who own the bar do, Kevin?
8: Huh?
9: Who has property? They do?
8: Steve
9: okay.
8: Riddler, he's like the dad of it all.
9: Oh, nice.
8: And he does a lot of real estate stuff, too, I think, and he... I don't know, they have a party at their place, at their ranch or whatever it is, but then they get a barge and they put the band on the barge.
9: Oh, barge band.
8: And they take it out on the water and they just go around the lake and play music for everybody for a few hours.
9: How hard is it to like play drums on a moving barge?
8: You know, I don't know. They sound like they got it down.
9: Yeah.
4: That does sound really cool. Are they at all related to the kid on the internet?
8: That's the Rizzler.
4: Oh. Mm.
9: I would have preferred something along the lines is, imagine how hard it is to play drums with a life jacket on.
8: That's funny. Hardest instrument to play with a life jacket. Maybe guitar.
9: Yeah, it gets in the way of the strumming.
4: Mm. Accordion.
9: Yeah. Accordion, yes. Steve Goodwin.
5: Final thoughts.
9: Might be his new name. All right, Kevin.
8: Well, it's in the mail, boys.
9: Check.
8: Check is in the mail. No.
9: no, that is not in the mail.
8: Nope, that is not in the mail. I did it. I actually did it. I made a decision, and I bought something yesterday that would have been something I normally just, I'm like, I'm going to get that. Then I'll tell everybody about it. I was going to have this.
9: And you never get it.
8: Right.
9: Yeah.
8: But instead, I said, no, you're doing it, buddy.
4: That a kid.
8: Do it.
9: That a kid.
8: So that George Washington twerking shirt.
9: Oh, you did do it.
8: It will now be mine. I'm the proud owner of it. Tomorrow, sometime between 4 p.m. and 8 p.m.
9: That's great. I love it.
4: That a kid.
9: Yeah. Well
8: I'm
9: done.
8: I'm excited.
4: Yeah.
8: I was going to get Steve one, some sort of fun shirt, and he said, I don't need one. I already have the Coyote Country shirt. And I was only mad. Our shirts are awesome. I was only mad because all he ever wears is station gear.
9: Yes.
4: Am I wearing? Oh, I guess I am.
9: He had to look down to see what he had on.
4: Well, this is a St. Jude station shirt.
9: Oh, so correct.
8: And it's like, I can't get mad that you're wearing an America 250 on the 4th of July.
9: Right. I mean, it made sense, but in general, like, yeah.
8: Steve, could we maybe get a fun shirt and you can wear the station one to everything else?
9: Nope. He knows where his bread's buttered, baby. Atta
8: he does.
9: Kid.
4: All right, fine. I'll wear something different for the cruise.
5: Fine.
8: Can I buy you one?
9: Wow.
4: What, is that no good? Should I not?
9: Well, I mean, you know, it's what a station event. Of anything, you should wear it then, but it's okay, Steve.
4: Oh. Sorry, Kevin. Can't do it.
9: Right.
4: Boss man says no go.
9: Wayne said, hey, you know what? We need to start calling Kevin lucky based on the fact that he said, you know, he couldn't see, couldn't hear, and all these things. He said, Kevin sounds like a half-dead dog who drinks whiskey from a busted mason jar. Now, that's a description I've never heard before.
8: Just because of all the stuff that's wrong with me?
9: Yeah. Mm-hmm.
8: I'm going to tell you this. I wish I had some whiskey in a mason jar. I think that could really improve things.
9: I don't think so. I think we're going to have to agree to disagree on that one.
4: Huh.
9: Yeah. That's not going to help you. Just FYI.
8: I finally, after throwing a couple fits, I think I have figured out the eye surgery.
9: No way.
8: I think
9: the whole problem is there's no eye in surgery.
4: Could be.
9: Huh?
4: So 2027, it's right around the corner.
9: Yeah, right.

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7: Happy trails to you. Let's just say that the curtain has come down on yet another miserable performance.
8: All right, that's the show. Got to go on the way out. We're going to give away some, we'll give away another America 250 t-shirt. I was changing into mine right when Logan from Promotions walked in and he goes, "Are you okay?" And I got like a shirt half on, half off. And like, yeah, sorry you had to see that. He's like, it's okay. But he like was afraid to come in.
9: Yeah, like what exactly is going on?
8: Yeah. There's a man with his shirt off in the studio. That's not, well, Rob's not here, so that's not normal.
9: That is correct.
8: So anyway, text in right now, 509-441-0999. Text the word t-shirt. And then the 30th one through gets an America 250 t-shirt. So congrats on that. In the meantime, do all the things you're supposed to do and be safe over the 4th of July weekend. You two fellas have a fun time.
9: Yeah, safe and sane.
8: That's what they say. Mm-hmm. That's what they say.
9: Jay, are you going to have a good time, you think?
8: That's what they say. Atta kid. See you Monday.
10: We are so glad you came.
9: Atta
10: kid. Bye-bye. Bye-bye.
9: Goodbye.
10: Bye-bye. Bye-bye now. Bye. Bye-bye. Thank you.
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6: 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But radicals in Olympia and Washington, D.C. are driving up costs, killing jobs, and attacking our way of life. 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Amanda McKinney will fight alongside President Trump to protect our conservative values.
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3: 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We went to a local dealer. When they took the car in and identified the problem that we brought it in for, they also indicated there were other issues with the brakes of the car. When we saw the estimate that came from the dealer, we were flabbergasted. It was so high.
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6: The fire destroyed forests and killed 87 people, 78 of whom were firefighters. You can find memorials honoring their sacrifice across the Silver Valley. In Wallace, photos show the town in ruins. The only wooden building left standing was the 6th Street Theater, which is still in downtown Wallace today. There are many stories of tragedy and heroism tied with the Big Burn, but maybe not one as great as Ed Pulaski, who saved a 45-man firefighting crew near Wallace by bringing them into a mine shaft. He is even credited with the creation of this fire axe called the Pulaski that is still used by firefighting crews today and bear his initials.
5: Hear more about the Big Burn during another KXLY Brands America 250 moment brought to you by Fred's Apply.
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0: Corda Lake. 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
18: 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They're the values that make Central Washington strong. But radicals in Olympia and Washington, D.C. are driving up costs, killing jobs, and attacking our way of life. 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Amanda has spent her life fighting for the people who work hard, play by the rules, and keep our communities safe. As county commissioner, Amanda backed law enforcement, fought tax hikes, defended property rights, and pushed back against costly mandates that hurt our children, farmers, and small businesses. Amanda McKinney has the courage to take on the radical politicians and win. That's why she has President Trump's complete and total endorsement. Lower costs, secure borders, stronger families. Amanda McKinney will fight alongside President Trump to protect our conservative values.
2: I'm Amanda McKinney, candidate for Congress, and I approve this message.
18: Paid for by Amanda McKinney for Washington.
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The Big 99.9 Coyote Country. Boy, the spirit of America strong yesterday. Team USA in the round of 35 knockout round beat Bosnia-Herzegovina 2-0. They advanced to round 16 in Seattle Monday against Belgium. Yes, go Team USA.

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4: A man broke into a Florida home with a tree branch while the homeowners, the residents, hid in another room and called 911. This 44-year-old nut job was taken into custody, and investigators later discovered he lived nearby, so they thought, well, we better go check his place out. Well, deputies entered the man's home, and they found evidence of a large marijuana grow, and they executed a search warrant. They also uncovered three guns, $85,000 in cash, 22 pounds of psychedelic mushrooms, 12 marijuana plants, 3 pounds of marijuana, and over 5 pounds of marijuana edibles. There's also 17 grams of ketamine and drug paraphernalia all over the place. Good grief. Oh, and I forgot to mention that this guy did all this break-in business naked.
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Big 99.9 Coyote Country, Big Drive at Diamond. We were watching Sunday Sit Down with Willie Geist this past weekend. Had an interview with this guy. I would love to meet him and hang with him because he seems really cool. We were talking about this one. Riley Greenthink, as you drunk, here.

0: I love the Toby cameo in that one. Riley Green, Think It's You Drunk. The big 99.9 Coyote Country. Here we go.
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0: Glenn Black hospitalized for infected tonsils. This happened on the 28th of June. Underwent emergency intravenous treatment. Had to cancel his July 3rd concert at Pearl River Resort in Mississippi. He is healing up. Kenny Chesney recently honored with a billionaire, that's billion A-I-R, award from Pandora Radio for more than 8 billion streams on the streaming service. That's a lot of streaming right there. Carrie Underwood says her eldest son, Isaiah has a singing ability, but is in no hurry to sign him up for any singing competitions and performing. That's a protective mom right there. She's gone through a lot, yeah. Eric Church's whiskey brand has released a special limited edition bottle called Legacy Batch 003, Double Op 3, to honor America's 250th anniversary. According to the website, Batch Double Op 3 revives and reimagines a colonial-era Maryland-style rye mash mill crafted aged spirit from three distinct origins and a finish that directly connects to George Washington's historic Mount Vernon Distillery. That's quite a description of the hooch right there. And that is the nitty gritty for Music City here on the Big Drive.
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